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0: Johnson there with The Fall on Taste of Country Nights with Evan Paul. I'm about to play Sam Hunt's song, Outskirts. I got Sam Hunt in here with me. I want to do a quick outskirts check. I want to line up the lyrics with your actual real life and see what matches, okay? Are you really cutting the grass with no shirt on?
1: No, I have to say, I haven't cut the grass in quite a while.
0: Are you really hanging your laundry to dry?
1: No.
0: Is there a double barrel by the front door?
1: There is a double barrel, a few double barrels, but they're not quite by the front door.
0: All right. Do you have a fresh patch of beans?
1: Not since my brother-in-law moved from the property. He ran the garden.
0: All right. Are you swimming in old pairs of jeans?
1: No. I upgraded to a proper bathing suit. I have it been known to cut off some jeans and go swimming in them, though.

0: Last week, Kane Brown was at Darius Rucker's charity golf event, and he was hanging out with a lot of the St. Jude kids. He went the extra mile, had a great time with the kids. They raised so much money, too. Here is Kane on Taste of Country Nights with Miles on it.
1: New truck, big.

0: country. That's Jason Aldean off his new album, Songs About Us. That's called Don't Tell On Me on Taste of Country Nights. It's Evan Paul here. And if you're here to get that code to get an entry to see Megan Maroney in Nashville at her sold out show, you're in the right spot. I got that code for you right where?
1: Hold on.
0: Right here. I can never find it. 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

Stapleton there on Taste of Country Nights. Lauren Alaina, not only a great country musician, but she has one of the best personalities in the game. She is funny. Here she is with Chase Matthew. It's All My Exes on Taste of Country Nights. Another

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And my wife and I, we love our FedEx driver. He goes, when he leaves a package, Federal Express. 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

0: Sports. I got my man, Randy Houser, in the house tonight. Do you want your kids to get into music?
1: I think they already are.
0: Yeah.
1: I didn't really have a choice, you know. No, I think it's they're obsessed with music, both of them. Wes is obsessed with the Beatles, and he's a really good guitar player and singer, knows about every Beatles song you can think of. Huck is obsessed with Alan Jackson, Miranda Lambert. One of the things he makes us play over and over is one of the performances, and I don't remember what it was on, but it was Miranda Lambert. She did that song, To Know Her Is to Love Her, and it's a really great live performance, but Huck was like,
2: Miranda Lambert.
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0: Jelly Roll, Liar on Taste of Country Nights. Coming up next, if you miss that code to get an entry to see Megan Maroney in Nashville, I'm not supposed to give it out again, but I'm going to do it just for you right after this song, MacArthur, on Taste of Country Nights. I don't know why I'm whispering, but I am.
1: My name's John MacArthur, and I work this dirt.

0: New country there. That's Hardy featuring Eric Church, Tim McGraw, and Morgan Wallen. They all got in the studio and recorded that. It's called MacArthur on Taste of Country Nights. It's Evan Paul. I'm feeling good. 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Here it is, 783. 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I just got so excited to tell you that. 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

That song took home a Grammy, Shaboozy, Jelly Roll, and Amen on Taste of Country Nights. How's it going? It's Evan Paul hanging out with you. They let me in here pushing all these buttons. I don't even know what half of them do. I got Ella Langley coming up for you with Be Her right after Post Malone and Morgan Wallen on Taste of Country Nights.

It's Evan Paul on 101.9 The Bull. Don't miss out on winning some really great prizes. 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

That's the follow-up to Choose in Texas. And man, I don't know how she did it, but she managed to make a song that could be just as big. Ella Langley would be her Taste of Country Nights. Hopefully, your second shift is going good. Here's Parma Lee and Cowgirl. See

0: Kane Brown. That's his new track. It's called Woman on Taste of Country Nights. I think I came across the craziest news story. I've been telling everybody I know this. This is nuts. A South Carolina police officer has been arrested for allegedly pointing his gun at a fellow police officer because of an argument about microwaved fish at the police station. It happened last Saturday in a briefing room. The colleague was warming up his fish in the microwave. Then the other officer drew and pointed his handgun at the officer during the dispute about the fish smell in the police station. The police officer was placed on immediate administrative leave, has since been let go, and he has been booked into county jail where he was arrested. His bond was at $5,000. I'm always telling people, you can't microwave fish at work, and popcorn, you gotta be careful. Popcorn can be an amazing smell that fills the entire office, or it can ruin everything if you burn it. You can't get the smell of burnt popcorn out of the office for like 2 days. 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
1: Other than tractors at the ranch, what's the most expensive automobile the Aldeans own?
2: Oh, God. I don't know, man.
1: I mean,
2: I got my truck and then I have like a fun car.
1: Yeah, I mean, yeah.
2: It's a Ferrari.
1: Yeah, so, yeah.
2: But it's not like a brand new one. I actually bought it used, but.
1: I seen it in the background yeah, once in a while.
2: It's cool. But yeah, my wife's a big car lover too. So she's, we always have, some pretty cool cars. And I always have like my daily driver, which is my truck, and then my little fun car if it's nice outside and I want to rip around somewhere.
1: So. Bring the Rari next time, man.
2: I almost brought it today, actually.
1: Stop it. Yeah.
2: Next time I'll bring it.
1: I've never even gotten to sit in one. All right.
2: Me either until I bought this thing.

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1: Tomorrow morning, after 20 years, we may be saying goodbye to something on the show. A great run, but we'll talk about it tomorrow morning on The Bobby Bones Show.

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Coming up next, Garth Brooks is in country music news, and we're going to talk about it after George Burge and Luke Bryan. Ride, ride, ride on Taste of Country Nights.

0: new country right there. That's George Burge featuring Luke Bryan and Ride, Ride, Ride on Taste of Country Nights. Evan Paul here. 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

0: would turn this truck around on Taste of Country Nights. I'm here hanging out with Jordan Davis. And that song we just played, Turn This Truck Around, how long did it take you to write that?
1: I mean, not crazy long. I mean, you know, I wrote that with Devin Dawson, Josh Thompson, and my buddy Jake Mitchell. And I think we probably wrote for, I don't know, 3-4 hours on that one. You know, a couple hours of hanging out, catching up, and then you get the idea where you want to go with it. And luckily, those guys are really good. So that one came pretty quick.
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1: Want to take somebody with you and go see Megan in Nashville for free? I'll tell you how you can get that coming up in less than 10 minutes. Here is 6 months later.

0: Bryan. That's Country and She Knows It on Taste of Country Nights. I was just watching a video of Luke Bryan out on tour. And ladies, if you were wondering, he still does the thing. You know, the gyration. Luke Bryan's still gyrating up there. All right, as promised, I want to let you know how you can get in to win to see Megan Maroney for free in Nashville. This is a dream vacation, a couple nights in Nashville, which, you know, 3 days, 2 nights, you can hang out and go see Megan Maroney at her sold-out show. You could bring a friend and everything. Now, the next chance to win on this show happens tomorrow night after 7 o'clock. 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So make sure you're listening right after 7 o'clock here for that trip to see Megan Maroney, Taste of Country Nights.
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1: Tomorrow morning, after 20 years, we may be saying goodbye to something on the show. A great run, but we'll talk about it tomorrow morning on the Bobby Bones.

0: Thanks for hanging out with us tonight on Taste of Country Nights. It's Evan Paul. I got country newcomer Chase Matthew here with me. Now, you actually opened up some shows for Keith Urban in Australia. What's different, like, being with Keith Urban in Australia than in America?
1: Oh, dude. Well, I mean, it's Keith Urban, right?
0: Yeah.
1: First off, it's Keith Urban. He's royalty over there, man. You walk around like that. People, you know, you walk to the airport, right? In Australia, because we were flying to each one. You can't drive a bus over there, right? So you could drive a bus there. You just can't take my bus over there.
0: right.
1: But yeah, you're in the airport and people are like, are y'all a band? We're like, yeah. And they're like, what's your band? We're like, Chase Matthew. They're like, oh, okay. And then we go, we're with Keith Urban. And they're like, oh my God, what's he like? what was, you know, it's like, dude, people freak out. It's
0: really,
1: yeah, it's pretty cool. So, yeah, I think I gained new fans just strictly off because people think I'm good, you know, friends with Keith Urban. They're like, oh, he knows Keith.

0: New country there from Chase Matthew. That's called Holding It Down on Taste of Country Nights. That's what I'm doing here. It's Evan Paul holding it down. I'm looking at this thing on BuzzFeed. What's something that you tried once, then immediately decided never again for the rest of your life? Somebody wrote, I made a human. He turned out awesome, but never again. The printing process was hard. Another person said, traveling anywhere with extended family for a vacation. Yes, that is something I will never do again after doing once. Another person said, fireball whiskey. Someone wrote, snowboarding as a 34-year-old on a date. Yeah, that's probably not a good idea. Another person said, snorkeling. I'm still spitting out seawater. What is something that you've tried once that you'll never try again? If you want to get in on this, you can message me on the free Taste of Country app, or you can call 1-888-544-7181. This is Taste of Country Nights.
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0: East of Country Nights on 101.9 The Bull. It's Evan Paul. The place to be for the 4th of July is in Canyon. 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They got pancakes, a run, their famous parade and fair on the square, and fireworks at dark, of course. 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

0: 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Evan Paul with Carrie Underwood talking about the hardest part about touring for her.
1: The hardest part in having a new album and going out on tour with it is figuring out what songs you're not going to do. To like and finding that, you know, perfect balance of like just enough new stuff and obviously the ones that people expect to hear. But I always get sad when, you know, I'm like, but we're not going to do that one. And like, but I can't be on stage for 4 hours singing my songs.

0: Change My Mind on Taste of Country Nights. If you're a mom and you feel burned out, stressed out, tired, you are in good company. 93% of moms say they feel burned out, according to a survey of more than 4,000 mothers in the United States. And it also finds, in addition to the 93% of moms that feel burnt out, 70% get fewer than 5 hours in a row of sleep a night. I sent this one to my wife. I texted her, and I just wanted to make sure she knows she's not alone, that it is tough. You know, we have a 7-year-old and a 3-year-old. It's fun, but good Lord, it ain't easy, as you know. Hey, coming up next, I got Justin Moore with Time's Ticking. Jason Aldean's on the way, as well as Tucker Wetmore next on Taste of Country Nights.
1: And we're live here outside the Perez family home, just waiting for the... And there they go! Almost on time this morning. Mom is coming out the front door strong with a double-arm kid carry. Looks like Dad has the bags. Daughter is bringing up the rear. Oh, but the diaper bag wasn't closed. Diapers and toys are everywhere. Ooh, but Mom has just nailed the perfect car seat buckle for the toddler. And now the eldest daughter, who looks to be about 9 or 10, has secured herself in the booster seat. 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

0: Taste of Country Nights with Evan Paul. Which one of your love songs is your wife's least favorite? Is there one that your wife is like, I hate that song?
1: I don't think they'd tell us if they did. Yeah. Because we're like, yeah, we wrote this song's about you. And they're like, I hate it. So maybe in 20 years when they get sick of them, we'll see which one is their least favorite.
0: Here's Dan and Chase's new song called Say So on Taste of Country Nights.

Imagine dating so many blondes that you're just done with them, so you make a whole song called Brunette, and it goes all the way to the top. Tucker Wetmore just did that. Taste of Country Nights, it's Evan Paul. Hop on in, man. Let's take a little ride with Jason out.

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1: Tomorrow morning, after 20 years, we may be saying goodbye to something on the show. A great run, but we'll talk about it tomorrow morning on The Bobby Bones Show.

party and favorite country song, Taste of Country Nights with Evan Paul. Hey, coming up next, we're going to talk about what's trending in country music news. It's about Garth Brooks. You ain't going to believe this one. It's after John Morgan, Kid, Myself, on Taste of Country Nights.

0: New Country, that's John Morgan and Kid Myself on Taste of Country Nights. Evan Paul here. Let's get a look at what's trending in country music at tasteofcountry.com. 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A lot of artists have been doing that lately, cashing in. Jason Aldean is one of them. 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
1: 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Number

0: on your Taste of Country Nights top three countdown. Luke Combs, Sleepless in a Hotel Room. Count down your three most requested songs of the night. This has nothing to do with those charts. This is all about the songs you call and request and text in here at the radio station. In at number two is Corey Kent featuring Coe Wetzel. It's called Rocky Mountain Low.
1: That's the

0: know.
1: The number one most requested song tonight from Josh Ross, Hate How You Look. I think we've all been in that kind of scenario before, but you got to move on. You just got to move on. It's Evan Paul with you. Here's Morgan Wallen on Taste of Country Nights. What's good?

0: brand new country from Tyler Nance. It's called Keeps Me Sane on Taste of Country Nights. I'm here with Tyler Nance. Now, earlier you mentioned to me that one of your inspirations to get into music was Zach Bryan. And then coming up later this year, I just read that you're going on tour with Gavin Adcock. Now, if you don't know, I know you know, to the listeners, if you don't know, Gavin Adcock and Zach Bryan got into a huge, like, battle over the internet, and then it rolled over into real life. Is that going to be weird for you going out on tour, though, with Gavin Adcock?
1: Yeah.
0: Okay,
1: yeah.
0: Let's talk about the fence, dude. Or what are you going to do? What are you going to say? Are you in? Like, do you have to take sides? I mean,
1: I don't think you have to take sides. I think, you know, like, you know, they're their own people. They have their own opinions on each other. And then, you know, my relationship with one and my relationship with the other can stay, and, you know, it can stay fine. It could be a good relationship.
0: You know? Are you going to talk about the fence?
1: Probably not. You know, I don't think there's any reason to, you know. But, no, I think that tour is going to be really fun, you know.
0: Yeah,
1: I think
0: dude.
1: Our, like, my audience and his audience can really go with him. One another.
0: Yeah, that's going to be big for you, man. I'm excited.
1: Yeah, I'm super pumped for it.
2: When you finally find your thing, you want the whole world to know about that thing. So you use a thing called Canva to make it an even bigger and better thing. 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So people can see your thing, feel your thing, love your thing. The next thing you know, it's a thing. Canva, the thing that makes anything a thing.
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Jason Aldean, how far does goodbye go on Taste of Country Nights? Coming up, I got Thomas Rhett, Low Cash, Morgan Wallen, Luke Combs. Just keep it here. I'll take care of you. It's Nate Smith with Whiskey on You on Taste of Country Nights.

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1: Tomorrow morning, after 20 years, we may be saying goodbye to something on the show. A great run, but we'll talk about it tomorrow morning on The Bobby Bones Show.

0: on Taste of Country Nights. Thank you so much for taking some time to hang out with me tonight. I appreciate you having a couple cups of coffee or whatever you're drinking. Hey, I'm not here to judge you. While we were hanging out on the second shift, getting this job done, I'll be back at the same time tomorrow with another chance for you to get in to win a trip to Nashville to see Megan Maroney at her sold-out show at Bridgestone Arena. Have a great night. I'm going to leave you. I got new country on the way from Morgan Wallen, Alexandra Kay, and Luke Combs next on Taste of Country Nights.
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0: 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It's Evan Paul. 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

Good morning. Welcome to Tuesday. It's the Third Shift. I'm Brett Allen. I always try and bring you the brand new country first, and I've got a new one on the way from Lainey Wilson. Like brand new. I've never played it before. Along with John Mayer. That's coming up in minutes. Here's Trey Pendley with Family Man. Man,

Nashville. Want to experience Megan Maroney in Music City? Your next chance to win is coming this morning at 8:20. 101.9 The Bull.

0: Hey, it's Brett Allen on 101.9 The Bull. If you're looking to celebrate the 4th of July and looking for the best fireworks displays in the Texas Panhandle, well, we put together a full list that you can check out right now inside our Bull app.
1: A few days before he turned 80, he was sitting out back in a rocker. He said, "What you been up to lately?"

0: Dirt.
1: It's so new, it still has that new car smell to it. It's the third shift. I'm Brett Allen. And yeah, I've never even played this one yet. From Lainey Wilson and John Mayer. Here's Phone, Keys, Wallet. Brand new. Hearing it first on the third shift.

0: Caroline Jones, there's your It For Me, honey, on the third shift. I'm Brett Allen. AI can do a lot for us. It really is an amazing thing, but it is also stealing jobs. So a new study evaluated 30 different careers to see which professions are successfully holding the line against AI. The top AI-proof jobs. What do they include? Well, number one was physical therapists. I mean, you can get advice from AI, but you actually need somebody to get in there and help you learn how to move those muscles and things like that. Physical therapist, number one. Surgeons, number two on the list. Hopefully, fingers crossed, we keep AI out of that. Dentists, construction managers, police and detectives, psychologists, dental hygienists, social workers, lawyers, all finishing out the top 10. Information security analysts is also on that list.
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He played the Rock and Jock softball game last week, and I like him more now. Guy came with a beer helmet, smoking cigarettes like crazy. Zach Topp, here's South of Sanity on the Third Shift.

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Right? I mean, check into the hotel, sure. But then after you get there, what are you going to do? I mean, I'm headed to Broadway. 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Why?

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not sure why we always wonder about this, but so many people wonder who the next James Bond is going to be. So GQ did a power ranking of the actors that they think are most likely to become the next James Bond. And for them, it's star Callum Turner from Masters of the Air. He's married to Dua Lipa.

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We're your summer concert connection. 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

questions all the time. Brett, how am I supposed to win this Megan Maroney contest when we work overnight? I'll give you some pointers coming up after Post Malone and Blake Shelton.

0: Megan Maroney with Beautiful Things on the third shift. Of course, you know she's going to be in Nashville in August, Bridgestone Arena, and we want to send you there. We've got a contest currently running that you can jump in on today. Now, everybody's like, you know, we work overnight. It's not fair to us. Well, as long as you enter the codes, it doesn't matter how you get them. So if you've got a friend that you want to go with, you know, make sure that they're listening for the codes, or, you know, start a group and listen for the codes and share them with each other. It doesn't matter. However you get those codes, you can enter them on your app and still have a chance to win. But there's other ways. 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Little things like that could earn you an entry to win, to go and see Megan Maroney. Man, this is a huge trip too. Amazing opportunity to go to Nashville, and everything that you need is on our website right now.
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They said there was still a verse that needed to be written for this song. 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

Thomas Rhett going to be out on the road for just a couple of dates with Niall Horan. And they're actually going to co-headline. They'll do a set together at the end of the night. Thomas Rhett, here's Unforgettable.

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So good to see Lainey Wilson back. She's been busy with wedding stuff, but she's back. She did a new song earlier tonight, Phone Keys Wallet, with John Mayer. If you haven't checked that one out, it's on the radio. Lainey Wilson, here's 4x4 by You.

stuck in all the Amarillo construction? We'll make the time fly by. 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

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Yeehaw! 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Yeah! 101.9, The Bull.

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It's brand new country on the third shift. We call it New After Two. I'm Brett Allen with six brand new songs in a row. Here's Stephen Wilson Jr. and Gary.

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Hey, it's Brett Allen on 101.9 The Bull. Are you getting ready to hit the road for Dallas? Tim McGraw's Pawn Shop Guitar Tour is coming to the Dos Equis Pavilion on September 11th. We've got your tickets inside our bowl.

0: Kevin Powers along with Shaboozy on Move on the Third Shift. I'm Brett Allen. They've actually got a breakdown on Billboard on how that song actually came together and the days that led up to Shaboozy walking into the studio, hearing what they did, and he said that, you know, he was kind of hooked right away. He said, the more it came together, I just looked at him like, y'all mind if I step in on this one? And he said that they were all for it. He said it came together pretty naturally. He kind of freestyled his verse. He just added it line by line till the words showed up. And if you want to see more, it's on Billboard. Billboard.com on how that song was written from Kevin Powers and Shaboozy.
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it's been huge news for days now. Taylor Swift has new music out, and yes, it's back on country radio. I've got a brand new song from Taylor Swift coming up in just minutes. Here's Jason Aldean. It's Don't Tell on Me on the Third Shift.

little tea swizzle action. Taylor Swift on the third shift. That one's going to be in the movie Toy Story 5. There's I Knew It, I Knew You. Thanks for hanging out tonight. Here's Chris Stapleton and White Horse on the third shift.

It's summer in the Texas Panhandle. At this point, the water at Lake Meredith isn't even refreshing. It's basically a lukewarm bath with a view. 101.9, The Bull.

Making our way through a Tuesday morning. Good morning, guys. I'm Brett Allen on the third shift. Hang on for new country from Kane Brown, plus Shaboozy on the way, and even big companies falling for AI slop. We'll get to that coming up within the next half hour. Here's Charles Wesley Godwin.

Allen on 101.9 The Bull. We are your summer concert connection. We want to set you up with some free tickets to go see Jason Boland live in the backyard at the Lumberyard on Saturday, June 27th. Enter now.

Well, now you have to check your merch even when you're buying from a major company. I'll tell you that story coming up in just minutes. Here's Kane Brown. We buzz through our Tuesday morning. Here's Woman on the Third Shift.

0: Coetzel. There's Hurts Like You on the Third Shift. I'm Brett Allen, and now listen, I am not dogging on Dodge Ram. I actually drive a Ram truck. I love it. It's my favorite vehicle that I think I've ever driven, but man, did they screw up. Did you see they put out a new shirt design in their online shop last week? Unfortunately, it was just AI slop. It was, you know, a picture of a truck on a rock with a flag behind it. The problem was the American flag wasn't right, and the truck wasn't even a Ram. On the shirt, it was a Toyota Tacoma. They've taken it down off of their page. You can see it online, though. This story was everywhere. So, yeah, it's already been removed.
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earlier tonight, I was reminding you that we've still got that contest going on to send you to go and see Megan Maroney along with your best friend. Talk about a cool trip, right? 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How awesome. You can win it today. 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The first one's at 8:20. Here's Luke Bryan.

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time to find out how much useless knowledge you have. 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

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We got five more chances today, and there's more chances on our website. Head over there right now. I'm Brett Allen. Got a brand new song coming up from Lainey Wilson and John Mayer. Here's Matt Cooper with Highs and Lows.

what's up? It's Brett Allen on 101.9 The Bull. Jason Boland and the Stragglers are bringing real red dirt music to the backyard at the Lumberyard on Saturday, June 27th. We are your summer concert connection. We've got your tickets. 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

0: If you've ever stood up for somebody in their wedding, you can imagine that it's a lot of work. And then imagine months later being asked to step down from being in the wedding because you're too good looking. That's Mac Geiger with String By on the Third Shift. I'm Brett Allen, and it's not a story that I made up. It actually happened. The girl said that she had gone through all kinds of work for her best friend, Sarah. They had been inseparable since high school, and they jumped into the wedding planning. She helped with everything from dress shopping, preparations for the big day. But just 6 weeks before the wedding, she received a phone call, according to the woman, that the bride told her that she would no longer be part of the bridal party because her fiance and some of his relatives felt she might draw attention away from the bride in the wedding photos. Obviously, she was hurt. The bride said, no, I'd still like you to come to the wedding just as a guest, not as a bridesmaid. Would you show up? I wouldn't. Somebody told me I couldn't stand up for them in their wedding after doing all that kind of work. I'd tell them where they can put their invitation.
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It's the third shift. I'm Brett Allen, and I've said it before. I'll say it again. I'll say it as many times until you hear it the way it's meant to be heard. The world is better with you in it. And I mean it. Here's Dan and Shay with

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always say we have to make it a good day. And today, imagine, today's the day that you're going to win a trip to Nashville. Could be. You just got to make sure you're entering your codes. We're going to give you five codes throughout the day. First one's at 820. You could be going to see Megan Moreau.

I guess that's going to do it for me, guys. Have a great day. Make the most of it, and we'll see you back here tonight at midnight. Remember, your first code to see Megan Maroney, 8:20 today with The Morning Show. Make sure your friend is listening if you can't. Here's Jason Aldean. It's Girl Like You. Love.

0: 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It's 5 o'clock somewhere.
1: It's always on 5 in Margaritaville, come to think of it.
0: Yeah, I heard that.
1: You've been there, haven't you?
0: Yes, sir.
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3: Hey, welcome to Tuesday's show. 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
11: Morning.
3: Hope everybody's good. This is weird. And I think you should mourn the way that you want to mourn. If it's your dog, and I love my dog, but what this woman did with her dog's ashes is bizarre. I'll tell you about that in a second. And then we got to say goodbye to something. For 20 years, it's been a thing.
11: Something or someone?
12: Saying goodbye?
3: Well, I don't know. We'll do it. We'll do it in the next segment.
11: Oh, my.
3: Actually, the segment we're going to do after this song.
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3: And now let's play Morgan Wallen, I Got Better.

0: So this woman's dog died, and then she mixed the ashes into her eyeliner tattoo ink and then tattooed her eye with the dog's ashes and eyeliner ink. And then that's weird, huh?
1: Yeah. Mm-hmm. Well, how do they figure out if that's safe for the skin?
0: I don't know about the figuring. And I think you should mourn, however. You're not hurting anybody by doing this. It just was weird. Weird's not illegal. But yeah, Claire Hobson is a makeup artist. And she lost her dog after 20 years together, decided she wasn't ready to let him go. So she just tattooed his ashes with her permanent eyeliner into her eyes.
2: Okay. That's cool. She's a tattoo artist. Oh, she's a makeup artist, though.
3: Yeah.
0: So personal. He could still see the world through her eyes.
2: That's crazy.
3: That's weird.
1: I mean, hey, it's definitely interesting.
3: The quote
0: turned to you. That's from Oddity Central. Listen, I know what it's like. I dedicated my entire second book to my dog. In the very beginning, it's like, I dedicate this to my dog, Stanley, who doesn't know what a dedication is, so you'll never... Something. I have it right here. Which one is it? This one?
2: The second one? That one.
1: That one.
2: This one? Yeah.
0: Oh,
2: man.
0: Oh, man. Oh. Props, man.
2: You dedicated that to Stanley or Dusty?
0: Dusty.
2: Okay. I was going to say, does Stanley got a book already?
0: Stanley's got his own kid's book. Dusty got a dedication to my second book. So, yeah, there's that one. There's another thing happening where drivers at this one gas station, apparently their cars are all breaking down because the gas was contaminated.
2: Oh, no. I saw this.
0: In Houston?
2: Yes.
0: A tank of gas ended up costing several Spring Branch drivers thousands of dollars in vehicle repairs. Oh. One person specifically drove off and car broke down, $6,000 in repairs.
1: Oh, my. Oh. Well, so the gas station's going to have to pay for that, right?
0: Right now, I don't see an answer to this. Uh-huh. Roughly a dozen customers who filled up at a Circle K in Antoine say contaminated fuel damaged their vehicles. Jack just finished an Uber shift when he stopped to put $12 worth of gas in his car. Like about half a mile down and my car died. They went in, $6,000 he owes.
3: Oh.
1: Contaminated with what?
0: I don't know.
2: Water.
3: Yep.
0: Click to Houston is that source. But yep, that is sucky. Yeah, somebody has to pay for that, right?
1: Yeah.
2: Somebody.
0: Did you see the story of, and I'm going to just go from my brain here. There was a story of a company. They sent out a package that someone had ordered via, I believe, FedEx. It was stolen from FedEx. Like the driver stole it. And the company's like, we're not to give you another one. FedEx is the one who stole it. We didn't mess up. Mm-hmm. FedEx did it. So they're all mad at the company because the company won't replace this really expensive thing, even though FedEx is the one who I think it's been proven their person stole it.
1: Yeah. So FedEx is the one that needs to...
0: If it's FedEx, it's one of the companies. I'm just inserting FedEx in
1: there. So the delivery company is at fault.
0: But everybody's like, we're never going to that company again because they won't replace... The company had nothing to do with it. Yeah. Am I crazy?
1: No. I think that if they know it's the shipping company, then that seems pretty black and white to me. But also, do y'all ever click that button where you pay like extra $1.50 for shipping protection?
2: Oh, no.
3: No.
1: I know.
3: No,
1: it clicks it for you.
2: I only click free.
1: Right.
0: I only click the lightning bolt on Uber Eats if I'm really hungry. So I don't do that one.
1: Okay, well, sometimes I've seen it lately where it clicks it for me because it's a way to add on $1.50 to your thing. And then I go in and I unclick it. And then I'm like, okay, it's $1.50. Like, should I just protect my package? But for whatever reason, I get annoyed every time and I unclick it because I'm like, you're not charging me $1.50 for that.
0: I didn't know that was
1: But it
0: thing.
1: Would protect the package.
0: Mm-hmm. And as we know as guys, always protect the package.
2: Always. Right. Rule number one.
0: I typed into AI to see what the dedication of my book was. AI sucks sometimes. It says Bobby Bones dedicated his book, Fail Until You Don't, Forgive Yourself, See the Beauty, and Live the Life You Always Imagined, to his beloved pit bull terrier, Dusty. That's not the name of my book.
1: Yeah.
2: It got the words mixed up.
0: It's Fail Until You Don't. That's the name of the book.
2: Uh-huh.
0: And then the subreddit is Fight, Grind, Repeat. This says, forgive yourself, see the beauty, and live the life you've always imagined.
2: Have you ever thought that?
0: What the bullcrap is that?
1: What in the world?
0: The bittersweet dedication reads, to my dog, Dusty, sadly, you'll never get to read this. Mostly because you didn't know how to read. You were a dog. Rest in peace, buddy.
1: Sounds accurate.
0: Yeah. Bones has noted that Dusty passed away as he was finishing the book and was the only living creature he had ever told he loved prior to that point in his life. The dedication was his way of honoring the dog to help teach him how to love. Oh, that's pretty good. But it's definitely not called See the Beauty and Live the Life You Always Imagined.
2: I don't even hear you saying something like that.
0: Those words aren't in my vernacular. 20 years. You guys want to say goodbye to something?
1: Yeah, because I guess first, can we know what it is so that we can properly grieve?
2: Mourn? I think it's already decided,
1: I know you're
2: right?
1: going to tell us, but can we save it?
0: No, let's do it now. You can't save it. Raimundo?
4: Yeah, the murdered out trailblazer. Been on the show, talked about since I started on the show. It's in the shop, and I think it's donezo.
0: It's lived multiple lives. Like, I paid at one point for it to be, like, reborn.
2: You did.
0: Chase Matthew came in and redid it, mm-hmm. the artist. Now it's dying. It's dying a sad death. How many miles?
4: 200,000. Yeah, we finally made it to that milestone. But it was basically college, post-Costa Rica, post-college, when I was single, when I was engaged, married, west side, downtown, and now in the country.
0: Drove Uber in it.
4: Yep, that as well.
0: Oh, you guys are not moved by this, huh?
3: Wow.
2: I mean, I haven't seen it in a long time.
3: What's wrong with it?
4: What isn't? I mean, it's a gasket, an axle rod, a tire rod, an oil pan, a flexor.
2: But those LED lights on top still work, right?
0: Those are cool.
4: Yeah, those are kind of lipstick on a pig, honestly. It's in bad shape. So right now it's sitting at the dealership trying to figure out what I'm going to do.
1: What if a gas station is at fault?
0: Have you been to the Antoine?
1: In Houston?
2: Houston?
0: I was sorry to hear that, dude.
4: Thank you, guys.
0: Let us know when it officially passes away.
4: I appreciate it.
0: Okay.
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0: We'll talk bachelor party surveillance. We will do a little Tuesday Reviews Day. I watch two different things. That, and we've got the Bonehead coming up. And don't forget our YouTube channel. It's very easy. It's at Bobby Bones Show. If you're on YouTube today, all you got to do, hit subscribe, hit follow. Boom, right there. Back in a second. 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

0: Hello, Bobby Bones. I'm in charge of my best friend's bachelor party, which should be exciting, but I'm afraid I've bitten off more than I can chew. Once his fiance learned I was in charge, it's nonstop questions, demands. She wants to see the list of activities, the guests. She's even asked if she can do Find My Phone. Which just is not going to happen. I want to be there for my friend, but this does not feel like it's worth it. What would you do? What should I do? Signed, Bachelor Party Under Surveillance. Well, taking a look out to the whole forest here, I feel bad for that guy that's getting married to somebody who wants to be this controlling.
1: Yeah.
0: Mm-hmm. Like, that sucks.
1: Before the marriage?
0: Yeah, because you know what's happening inside those doors is the same thing. I don't know, Amy, you're a woman.
2: Yeah, and I'm worried about this behavior. It seems a little controlling. Something has either happened to her before or in her current relationship where there's some trust issues. Again, some control things happening. So as the friend, I'm like, no.
0: Yeah.
2: You tell like, her no.
0: You're right. That ain't your issue. It's his cross to bear however he wants to deal with it. If it's in his relationship, maybe he did it, maybe he didn't. He's decided it's worth it to be married to somebody with that personality trait. As the friend, nope. You don't have to say it like that. You could say, hey, I'm doing this for him. I don't feel comfortable sharing all that with you, so I'm not going to. And if that's an issue, please talk about it with your fiance and put it on him.
1: Yes, yeah. Exactly.
0: Because that shouldn't be on you.
2: I'm thinking about if I was throwing a bachelorette party for my friend and her fiance was doing this to me. Like, I would have to go to my girlfriend and be like, what is going on? Are you okay? He seems
0: blink
2: very
0: twice,
2: controlled.
0: Yeah, exactly.
2: Yeah. Like, are you sure you want to, you know, sign up for this? Because this doesn't sound very healthy to me.
0: So for you in this situation, you don't want to cause any more problems. So what I would do is put it on your buddy, the groom, and go, I don't feel comfortable giving you all that, but if he does, that's fine. I'm just here to do this job. You don't owe anything to her, but you also don't want to get in a fight with her leading up to the wedding. So the easiest thing to do is go, hey, if you want all that, you got to get it from XYX. You?
1: Bachelor parties kind of get a bad rap. Right,
0: like I think bad raps made bachelor parties get a bad rap.
1: I'm sure there were bad ones before, but like the ones I've been to, like they've all been pretty tamed. You know, there's no strippers, there's no like everything that people think is going to happen. So I don't know what she's worried about, unless she knows this guy and like, oh, he's the one in charge of it. I know this guy. I know how he is.
0: Still not his problem.
1: It's not. I would totally send it back to dude. You deal with it. That's your fiance, not mine.
0: Lunchbox?
3: Oh, I would tell her, no, I'm not going to give you any of that information. This is for the boys. And you can go to the bachelor and be like, look, man, this is what your fiance is asking for. I'm not going to give it to her. If you want to give that to her, then I'm not going to play in the bachelor party. That's all on you. My name's Bennett. I'm not going to be in it. I'm getting as far away as I can.
1: What do you say?
0: There you go. I don't know, dude.
3: My name's Bennett. I'm not in it. Like, I don't want to deal with that crap.
2: Oh, it's a cute little saying.
1: Oh.
0: Is it like talk to the hand?
3: Yeah.
2: Like, not to the face.
1: A and B conversation.
0: There, don't
2: see
0: care.
2: See your way out of it. Yeah.
0: Yeah. All right. Yeah. I'd feel weird too, man.
2: Make like a tree and leaf.
0: Back to the future. No, but back to the future. No, tree.
1: And
0: yeah.
1: Leaves.
0: Yeah. Leaf. But yeah. Oh my God. Why does everything just get sidetracked like
2: make
0: crazy
2: like a
0: with us?
2: Truck and haul buns.
0: Okay. That's it. Thank you. Close it.

0: on show.
1: Let's talk about how long we'd actually wait at a dinner. If we're going to dinner and they're like, okay, it'll be this long. Like, what's a normal waiting time? And then one of you go, nope, not for me.
2: Dustin Lynch explains why the process of making Blue in the Sky was so unique for him.
3: I was in a relationship when I started it, went through a breakup, and then came out on the other side of that knowing a lot more about myself. And so to me, this album is very optimistic because of that. I feel like I know what I want out of life. No regrets from that relationship at all, hopefully both sides.
1: No, we hear she regrets it, just in case you're wondering, yeah.
3: But yeah, so I don't know. It's a very optimistic sounding album to me just because I think that's where I'm at.
0: Show.
1: Hey, it's Bobby Bones. Beth and Rip are back in a new series, Dutton Ranch, streaming on Paramount Plus. Kelly Riley, Cole Hauser return, and this time they're taking on Texas. And if you know Beth and Rip, you know things probably aren't going to stay quiet for long. They're trying to build a future together, but in their world, starting over doesn't mean leaving trouble behind. There's always someone pushing back, testing limits, or trying to take what isn't theirs. And now that they're in Texas, everything feels bigger. The land, the stakes, and the problems coming their way. That's what makes this next chapter interesting. It's not about the new ranch or a new place. It's what Beth and Rip are willing to do to protect the life that they're trying to build. 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Legacy's a beautiful thing, but only if it survives. Dutton Ranch, starring Cole Hauser, Kelly Riley, Annette Bening, and Ed Harris. 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
16: 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But you're probably not going to, are you? Kids, work, listening to the radio. You're busy, which is great because busy people can't get prediabetes. Oh my.

0: I was walking you through my process.
1: What do you got? 45 minutes.
0: I have to weigh my options.
1: Yes or no?
0: I'm going to stay if there's not a place I can get to.
1: I'm not staying 45 minutes.
0: What? But no then chance. Where are you going to
2: no
0: go?
2: No way.
1: It doesn't matter. Go? I'll go home.
0: Home?
1: It doesn't matter. I'll
0: Let's say you have no food at home.
1: Okay. Chili's.
0: Okay. Sometimes How far away is it?
1: Sometimes there's a wait there. I'll go get in my car and drive somewhere 45 minutes, try to find somewhere else before I'll wait 45 minutes. What's your time cutoff?
3: Oh, 20.
0: 20?
1: Wow,
3: I won't even do the 30 minutes. With the kids and all, like, there's no way we can wait that long. But you're right, though. 20 minutes is the time they give you, but usually it's like 15.
1: 20 is yours.
3: Yeah.
1: I think mine's 35, 20. Amy gave us a book. Lunchbox? Yep.
2: Mine is 35 minutes because getting three kids back in the car, buckled up, then where are we going to go next? It's going to be easier just to stay there, wait, and usually 15, 20 minutes, they're calling your name. You would have been still in the car trying to get to another restaurant. 35 minutes.
1: Has anyone waited an hour ever?
3: No.
0: Yeah.
1: For a restaurant?
0: Yes. But you have never
1: what if there's no bar seat or anything like that? Or no chips?
0: Oh, no chips?
2: Oh, that's different. Yeah.
0: No chips? I don't know. I know that I've done it. It's not one of my favorite things to do, but I guess it just depends. Like, if you've got a bigger group and you didn't have a reservation.
1: If you have a bigger group and you're the leader and you didn't have a reservation, that's on you.
0: Yeah, that's a I bad know.
1: Look. You're the bad leader of a group.
0: No, but like, I'm thinking, you know, like in Austin, there's a barbecue place, the Salt Lick. We would wait for a long time. We'd go with our family and you would just wait. But
3: yeah, but they had a cool,
0: there's
3: game, like, waiting
0: like
3: area.
0: You can yes. play like horseshoes and yeah. BYOB,
3: yeah.
0: but you're still waiting an hour or more to get a table.
1: You're okay. drunk when you get the table, right?

0: A bus driver noticed something unusual about one of her regular passengers. 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Lunchbox has this story next, coming up in Tell Me Something Good. 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

0: the early morning hours, mostly clear and mild. Light southwest winds, lows around 70. And for this afternoon, mostly sunny, breezy, and hot. Highs near 96.
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3: Latasha Underwood is a bus driver in Cincinnati, and she has her route. She has her regular people, and she picks up this one lady that she always drops off at work. And she looks in the rear view, and she's like, man, she doesn't look right. There's something wrong. And so she calls dispatch and says, hey, I'm going to need paramedics at my next stop because one of my passengers, there's something wrong with her. And sure enough, she was having a stroke.
4: Wow.
3: She noticed because she wasn't acting normal like she usually does when she gets on the bus.
4: So one, she notices her every day, which is cool. And two, there's a lot happening around her, yet she still noticed one person having something going on.
5: Mm-hmm.
4: That's a good one. Did she get like a key or something?
3: She got an award for her actions. They didn't say what it was. They just said an award that said her actions saved a passenger.
4: So a certificate?
5: Maybe like a plaque.
4: Hopefully it was laminated.
3: At least laminated. A piece of paper?
4: At least laminated.
3: How about a week vacation paid?
6: Man, that'd be nice.
4: Yeah, where are you going to get that money though?
3: From the city. They got plenty of money.
4: You think cities have plenty of money?
3: Yeah.
4: Okay. All right, there you go. That's what it's all about.
0: That was Tell Me Something Good.

0: story comes to us from Myrtle Beach, South Carolina. A 46-year-old police detective was at the station when someone cooked some fish in the break room. And the microwave heated it up, stunk up the whole break room. So what did he do? He went in there and pulled his gun and pointed at him and said, "Don't be cooking fish here again."
1: Mm. Wow. Did he ever cook fish there again?
0: He won't be there to find out because he was arrested and fired from his job.
1: Got it.
2: Okay.
1: All right.
0: I'm Lunchbox. That's your Bonehead Story of the Day.
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1: All right, scam alert. This is a good one because we didn't see this one coming. The Evites, people are getting scammed in Evites.
2: Oh, no.
0: Oh.
1: She's like, oh, I got invited to something.
2: Yeah,
1: how
2: you
1: cool.
2: Want to click on it.
1: You click on in. Next thing you know, bam, they got you. So the FTC is warning about fake Evite phishing scams. Anybody got this one?
8: No.
2: No.
8: Nope.
2: Not dang. That I know of.
1: Anybody going to any parties soon they don't realize they've been scammed by? Well, now that you mention it, we did have a party. The scammers are sending messages that look like they're from Evite or Paperless Post. The invitation says you in, and you have to put in your credentials, and people are falling for it like crazy.
2: So what do we do to make sure that it is, like, you know?
1: The one thing that you can always do is go to the sender of the email, right-click it, and see what that address is. Because sometimes it'll look so real, but it'll be from 4296-432@glala.com.
8: Right. Mm-hmm.
1: That's not real.
2: Well, I'm trying to think, like, even, like,
1: oh, they're so real looking,
2: paperless post, like that, you have an option. Like, I'm thinking I used that earlier this year for Caitlin's baby shower, and some people I wasn't hearing back from because I did it via text message. And I could see how some people were like, I'm not clicking this link because it's a text.
1: No, Morgan did it with her wedding invite. Yeah. I thought it was a scam.
2: Well, but Morgan's wasn't. This was paperless post. Morgan's is what? Like
1: 6.42-99.
9: Yeah, there's all kinds of them now is the problem. I want to say there's like 10 different Evites that you can use. So they could do any one of those to try and scam people.
2: Yeah, but I'm thinking if you do it via text message, how do you...
1: If it comes from like those 3 or 4 digits only, that's safe.
2: Okay.
1: If it's a whole phone number, like I get the UPS ones all the time. Yeah. It's like you didn't sign for this. Or the Robinhood when the lunchbox fell for.
8: You get that one too?
1: Yeah.
0: It's tough, man. When you get that, you're like, ah. And then when they say thank you, that's not what they mean.
8: After you give them the password?
0: Yep.
8: Yeah.
1: Do you think when you update your device that there's anything fishy going on?
2: Well, elaborate.
1: Well, so if you update your iPhone, do you think that sometimes they're doing that to slow your phone down?
8: Have you ever updated your phone?
2: Yes.
8: Has it slowed down after you updated it?
2: I mean, I think sometimes I don't always go for the latest one. Like I use my phone I just think normal wear and tear. My phone goes downhill after that.
1: It says most Americans believe updates are making their devices worse, not better. Oh. I think some of that reason, though, is the updates are the latest technology and some of the phones either don't have room for it or can't quite run it to the level it should. But also, I believe at one point, Apple lost a class action lawsuit because
8: they admitted
2: like
8: it.
2: Wasn't it making your battery weaker or something?
1: Mm-hmm. Speaking of that, I got to get a new phone. Because mine is going slower.
8: How old is your phone?
1: I don't know, like a couple days.
8: Exactly. Can't be that old.
1: Apple agreed to pay a $500 million settlement over claims that slowed down throttled older phones via a software update.
9: I will say, I just got my phone this year. And as I started talking about that I needed a new phone, all kinds of things started happening to my phone. Coincidentally, it started falling apart, started acting slower, things stopped working. And everything was fine up until I was like, I need a new phone.
1: Trust no one.
8: You know what's crazy? When you get a new phone, the camera looks so good. The pictures are awesome. And that same camera, after 2 years, picture just starts looking pretty blurry and like not as crisp.
1: But what it Is wear and tear something, though, of anything?
8: Of what? A lens?
1: Yeah, even a lens, yeah.
8: How does a lens wear and tear?
1: You hit it, drop it on the table, backward. Oh. I don't know. I don't know that that's the answer, but I would think anything after 2 years would have wear and tear regardless.
8: Yeah, I just didn't think the camera quality would go downward.
1: Here's one more scam. Scam alert! Scam alert! Scam alert! Thank you. There's a guy in Kentucky. He was selling bourbon. His name is James. He would contact groups of bourbon lovers on Facebook and then ship them high-dollar bottles of their favorite drink. And those people were getting water and apple juice.
2: Wait, that sucks. What? That sucks. Because not even a little bit of bourbon to give it the smell or the taste?
1: It says they got bottles of water and apple juice instead.
8: Was he trying to sell like a...
1: He was arrested.
8: ...popular brand?
1: He banked $86,000 before being busted.
8: Wow. Oh, it worked for a while.
1: WKYT. Yeah, a lot. $86,000. You got to have not a return address on that, bro. Right. You just don't know where to come get you from.
3: 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Get your bones on. Get your Bobby bones on.

0: All right, the next segment is never going to get it. 24% of Americans say they would actually smile if this were to happen to them. That is not common. Only 24% say they'd smile if this ever happened to them. We got George on. We're going to play Never Gonna Get It next.
1: Let's go. Get your bones on. Get your Bobby Bones on.
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0: Here's your question. A quarter of Americans, 25%, say they'd smile if they were ever in this situation. 56% say they wouldn't. That's not really the big part of this. But a quarter of Americans say they would smile if they were ever in this situation. We're going to play the game called Never Gonna Get It.
15: No, you're not going to get it.
0: Oh, yeah.
15: You're never going to get it.
0: Not this time.
15: No, you're not going to get it. You're never going to get it.
0: Ooh, bop. All right, quarter of Americans say they'd smile if they were ever in this situation. I want to bring on George, who's listening in Texas. George, I'm going to ask you the question first. Now, you'll get to answer it. If you miss it, that's okay. You have two more chances. But the question is, a quarter of Americans say they'd smile if they were ever in this situation. 56 say no chance. But a quarter of Americans say they would smile. George, what do you think it is? Never going to get it.
16: During their mugshot?
0: That is correct. Give the guy a prize.
2: Oh, wow. Okay.
0: That dude nailed it.
2: Nailed it.
0: Right out of the box.
17: George.
18: Way to ruin it, George. That was fun.
0: Maybe ruin it. He just won.
18: That's epic. But we didn't even get to
0: 24% of Americans say they'd smile if they were ever getting a mugshot. 56% say they would not. George, you ever got a mugshot?
16: No, I haven't.
0: Okay, well, good for you. And you get a prize.
17: Congratulations. Yeah.
0: Just like that. There, George, one of the few people that's ever taken it from the go.
2: Should we share what our guesses just for kicks?
18: I kind of like that.
2: Yeah.
0: Be honest.
17: I mean, I am. Wrong.
2: Mine was divorce.
0: It's smile. Oh, that's a good one.
2: Yeah,
0: that's a good one. Eddie?
17: Mine is if a celeb crashed your wedding, but I feel like everybody would.
0: Okay. Morgan?
19: I said getting free food, but I'm like Eddie. I feel like a lot more people would smile than just
17: everyone.
0: Hey, Lunchbox?
18: You're getting robbed.
2: Why would you smile?
0: Why would you smile if you're getting
17: only
0: robbed?
17: 25%, guys.
18: Only 25%.
0: No, even 1/4. Why would you get smile? Why would you smile if you're getting robbed?
18: Because maybe to make the robber say, hey, man, I'm not going to do anything to you. Just take my money. It's okay.
2: Oh, yeah.
18: It's
2: like you're being kind.
18: You're being kind. Like, it's sort of like a mugshot. You know what I mean? It's like, hey, it's like, you know, this is a bad situation, but might as well smile.
17: Okay.
0: All right. Now it's a mugshot. Oh, George, you're the winner, man. You want to go double?
16: Man, I appreciate it. Thank you.
0: You want to go double or nothing on another one?
16: Sure.
0: No, but you lose if you lose, though. That's the thing, George.
16: Okay, then no, I'll just
0: okay,
16: keep
0: good.
16: It.
0: Just keep the prize.
17: He's scared of me.
0: All right, we'll get George a big package of prizes. There he is. George, everybody.
2: Yay.
20: Bobby Bones.

0: All right, voicemail.
1: Have you guys, any of you, ever done watch cheating whenever you and your partner were supposed to watch something together? And if they fell asleep and you kept watching, do you guys do that?
0: If that's considered watch cheating, yes. Because I acted like I didn't know she fell asleep. I've never watched something that my wife and I were watching together secretly and then watched it again with her. So I've never done that. But I know at times she's fallen asleep and then I just play dumb. Like, I can't see her eyes. She's in the bed looking toward the television. I'm behind her. I can't see her eyes.
2: Shame on you, man.
0: No, I can't see it. What about that cheating? So if that, yes, if that's the case, not much. But man, if she falls asleep with 10 minutes left in a show,
2: you got to finish it.
0: What am I supposed to do?
3: Yeah, finish it.
0: If it's 30 minutes left in an hour long show, I'm going to go ahead and I'm going to stop the show because I don't want to watch it all back. But if there's 10 minutes, 12 minutes, anything below 15, if we're less than a quarter hour, I'm still going to finish it. I think that's where I stand. Amy, you?
3: That's a good plan. Yes. But I'm in a situation where when my latest relationship, I had a boyfriend, we had our own lives a little bit. So we would start a show together and then it would take us like 6 weeks to finish something. So I would just have to go for it.
0: Would you cheat or would you say, hey, I'm going to go ahead and watch this?
3: No, I mean, I just went ahead and watched and then it would come up and I'd be like, oh, well, was I supposed to wait? Because
0: good one.
3: So
2: both of you guys played dumb.
4: Good one. No,
3: I totally am up for that one. Because
2: cheaters.
3: Like I have to stay current for work.
4: That's a good one.
3: You know, Tuesday reviews day.
0: You ever hit anything with either your ex-husband or any of your boyfriends?
3: I've only had one real boyfriend.
0: Well, you had that other little guy,
2: the young one.
0: Yeah, but where?
3: Yeah, that was weird.
0: Where you decide the show is not for one of you, but the other one just gets to keep going?
3: Yeah,
0: we do that sometimes. Where the one that was on Amazon where Baby Billy plays the video game character, it's called like Kaboom or something?
4: Fallout.
0: My wife's like, I'm good.
3: We
0: watched a whole season and a half, and she's like, eh, you can finish.
2: You got permission to cheat on that one.
0: It was an open relationship.
2: Yeah, exactly.
3: She was fine with it.
0: Yeah, she didn't want me doing it without her. Yeah, was an open one. Yeah.
3: Yeah.
0: So those are common, huh?
3: Mm-hmm.
0: You ever cheat on your wife with the shows?
2: Nope. I've gotten cheated on many times.
0: That sucks.
2: Yeah, dude, it does suck. And like, I remember the big one was Parenthood. Oh, and how many seasons was Parenthood, Lunchbox?
4: A lot.
2: Like a lot of seasons. And we made it to the last season and she cheated on the last three episodes. I'm like, that is messed up.
0: That's messed up.
2: I was so mad.
0: That's messed up for sure.
3: Well, so what was up? Like, you kept falling asleep or
2: I'm always the one that falls asleep.
0: That's on you then. No, I changed my mind. That's on you. Call us anytime. 877-77-BOBBY. Hit us up for anything, including, for the record, TV show cheating. Right, everybody? Just TV.
2: Oh, yeah.
0: TV show cheating. The Bobby Ball Show. I'll share my latest in Giving Tuesday in a second. And you're going to roll your eyes on one of them.
2: Can't wait.
0: Well, I've sponsored archery teams and barbecue teams and just stuff from my DMs. I think you're going to roll your eyes at one of the things that I'm a part of now. Yeah. We'll do that next.
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0: I'm going to share with you guys my Giving Tuesday. The reason I do this is because I did not like to go into comments, did not like to go into my DMs because it was all just angry. So on Tuesday, the only day I would go in. And so then I thought, instead of getting angry at everybody, let me just see what I can help people do. It's simply to counter how triggered I would get from people yelling at me at DMs. And so I just started like seeing people's Venmos and helping them out. I got 3 this week. You ready?
2: Yeah.
0: I don't want to give every personal detail in case they don't want it known. The first person, let's call her Amber because that's her name. She is doing student loans.

0: too long, didn't read.
1: Okay, got it.
2: Oh, you ever see that on the internet? TLDR?
1: No.
2: That's too long, didn't read. The next one. I don't mind this one so much. My husband and I own a small cleaning business, and 2 years ago, we stepped in to help care for my two nieces during a very difficult time. To bring them some joy, we took them to Disney. They're 8 and 12 years old. Their situation is improving. We're planning a trip. Bah, bah, bah, bah. We have the trip mostly paid for. We're looking to go to this place, and we could use some help. So I bought them tickets to this other place.
3: Cool.
2: Nintendo World.
1: Yeah, I've heard of that.
3: Oh, fun.
4: Wow.
1: What? That's amazing.
4: I mean, listen, I mean... great for these people taking the kids in. But if you can't afford to go places, don't go.
2: They were already going, and now they wanted to go to Nintendo World, so I bought them tickets to Nintendo World. And
4: if they have enough money to go to Disney World, then they're okay.
1: Well, maybe they're broke after Disney World.
2: And they didn't have enough money to get to Nintendo World, so that helped them go to Nintendo World.
3: Wait, why are you being like...
4: No.
1: Amy, it's negative.
4: No, what I'm saying is, it's nice of Bobby to do that, but as the adults of this situation... if you don't have money to take a trip to go to Nintendo World, guess what? Don't go.
2: They weren't going to go. They were going to Disney and not Nintendo World.
4: Okay, exactly. They're already going to Disney. That means they have plenty of money if they're going to Disney. That costs $10,000.
2: They did have money to go to Disney, but they didn't have money to go to Nintendo World.
1: Yeah, and now
4: Nintendo World. Guess what? My kids aren't going to Disney because we can't afford it.
3: You're choosing not to.
4: I mean,
3: because you didn't get that as a kid.
2: That's what you said. You could go, but since you didn't go, they're not going.
4: Right, but no. Guess what? My kids want to go to a steakhouse downtown. If it's too expensive, don't go. Go somewhere else. Go to the swimming pool. I mean, it's not hard. The fact that... you're getting roped into giving people stuff.
2: I didn't get roped into anything.
3: Yeah, it's his way to counter negative.
2: I'm last on the rope. I throw the rope.
3: I want to go into my DMs and do some good things so that I don't just focus on all the negatives in my DMs.
4: Hold on, Amy.
2: My association with the DMs isn't all hatred.
3: Yeah.
4: Hold on. Amy, do you not agree with me that if these people can't... like, not every kid gets to go to Nintendo World. Like, do something that's in your means.
3: Yeah, but they're in a...
4: they're not! If they can't afford it and they're asking through DM for money, they can't afford it. They shouldn't go.
2: They're all going to Disney. They just weren't going to Nintendo World. Guess what they're doing now? They're going
1: to Nintendo World.
3: Thanks to Bobby. Hey,
1: you guys, they can afford it now.
2: Yeah, now they can afford it.
4: Oh my gosh. America's going to agree with me on this one.
2: You asked people to buy your groceries and you did a whole list.
4: Yeah, because teachers do it, so why not me? That's what I'm saying. It's crazy.
2: Teachers.
1: Makes no sense.
2: Okay, I'll do it with the other one. So this guy hit me up and said, hey, I was looking at your tattoo on your arm of the state of Arkansas. I've always wanted a state tattoo of some sort, but...
1: I can't afford
2: it. The biggest hurdle is to get my wife to commit to the cost. Any chance you can help? So I bought him a tattoo. So I paid for his tattoo.
1: That's definitely unique.
3: So now the wife is probably like, oh my gosh, the money was the one thing keeping him from doing
1: it. That's probably her excuse.
3: Because she doesn't want it. Yeah.
2: How you feel about that one?
4: That's funny. That's actually a funny one.
3: Wait, no, if he can't afford a tattoo,
2: he shouldn't get it.
4: No, that's actually funny because Bobby's doing it to get at the wife. Like, ha, ha, ha.
2: No,
4: like
2: I'm not doing it to get at
3: the wife. It's almost like it's weird.
4: That's a joke. That's great.
3: No, it's more
4: You know how much a tattoo costs? $200.
2: Hold on, let her talk. Amy, please finish.
4: Oh, my gosh.
3: Okay, I think we're uncovering something with him the last couple of weeks. There's something with his childhood and the kids getting things because he doesn't care that this adult got something paid for. He cares that the kids get to go to Nintendo World.
1: But I think we know why. Because when he was a kid,
3: right.
1: He got
3: no,
4: no,
3: no,
4: no, you like, got, no, no,
3: no, no, and his you're kids want to go to a steakhouse.
2: Yeah, yeah.
3: And they're not going to go to
2: the pool. Go to the pool.
3: Steakhouse is like cheaper than a tattoo.
4: You guys are barking up the wrong tree. You're wrong about my childhood. What I'm saying is...
3: No, we're not.
4: My parents couldn't afford... to take me to France. So guess what? We didn't go to France.
3: Uh-huh. Yeah.
4: Okay?
3: Yeah. So now we're getting
4: those people can't afford Nintendo World, so they shouldn't go. You can find fun in stuff that is not extravagant and expensive, and you had to beg people for money to go to these outlandish places.
3: I don't think they were begging. They asked Bobby's doing a little segment, and they submitted. Like
2: By that logic, if you can't afford it, don't do it ever. I would have never got Christmas presents had the church not brought up Christmas presents. Now, we couldn't afford Christmas presents.
1: So don't get any.
2: So there were many years that I just shouldn't have got any Christmas presents.
3: Nope.
1: Yeah.
2: Because.
3: And you know what? Now that you have a daughter, she shouldn't get gifts.
1: Right, because you didn't.
3: Yeah.
1: To that logic.
3: And if
2: you know what
3: ever,
2: she gets? The pool.
3: You know, if she ever asks to go to a restaurant, you tell her no.
1: I didn't get to go to

0: didn't get the Christmas presents, so.
1: So Lunchbox, if
2: you guys are so
1: if Bobby gave you money, say, hey, take your kids to Disney, would you take them? You can't afford it. You can't not afford it. But if Bobby gave you the money, would you take them?
2: No.
3: Okay, wow. Bobby, give him the money.
1: Give him the money, dude. Offer him the money. He won't take it.
2: No.
1: He just said
2: it. Not falling for this trap. Hey, this is not a trap that I want to fall into. Bobby
4: Bones. Let's go.
2: And now let's play Ella Langley, Be Her.

0: me something good.
1: A high school student saw a need at his school and said, I'm going to do something about it. Very simple idea, but helped other people tremendously. Amy has this story next in our segment called Tell Me Something Good.
2: This is the Bobby Bones Show.
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8: From KMR Local 4 News, I'm Chief Meteorologist John Harris. For the early morning hours, mostly clear and mild. Light southwest winds, lows around 70. And for this afternoon, mostly sunny, breezy, and hot. Highs near 96.
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2: Tell me something good.
3: Shout out to senior Daniel Munoz. He created a...
4: Munoz.
5: Come on.
4: Amy,
3: Munoz.
5: I saw our Hispanic friends here both shake their head at you when you said Munoz.
4: Not good.
5: Yeah.
3: So he goes to Tech High School in San Antonio.
5: You don't have to do that.
3: Tejas.
5: Okay. Yeah.
3: And he created this shop in his school called Second Chance, and it's an on-campus thrift store. It operates during lunch on Thursdays and allows students to select up to 3 free items each week. There's free clothing, accessories, hygiene products. He was entered into a civics fair, and at the civics fair for this project on campus, he got second place, which is a $3,000 prize. And he's putting the $3,000 back into his project at the school, and they're gonna now have classes or ways that kids can learn how to upcycle their clothes.
5: That's cool.
3: So I assume maybe like sewing, stuff like that. Mm-hmm. So it's just like a on-campus thrift store.
5: Well, shout him out again. What's his name?
3: Daniel Munoz.
4: Hey, good job.
5: All right, there you go. That's what it's all about.
0: That was Tell Me Something Good.

0: Paramount Plus presents a once-in-a-lifetime event on America's biggest stage. 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
0: Good morning. It's 7 o'clock. 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
4: Number one for new country.
1: Bobby Bones.
0: Yeah. All right, now time for the morning, Corny.
5: The morning, Corny.
6: How does a tortilla chip sneeze?
0: You might be offended.
7: Probably
0: feels like this is just wading into racism here.
7: Get ready for it.
0: All right, go ahead.
6: Ask it back. How does the tortilla chip
0: sneeze?
6: Nacho.
7: Nacho.
0: Okay, that's stupid. That wasn't.
6: Nacho. It's cute.
5: That was the morning corny.
6: Now, to be fair, I did see this little Hispanic guy on TikTok
0: now we're going back in. Here we go. Put the arm floaties on. We're waiting back
6: in,
0: boys.
6: Have you seen this guy in your algorithm? He, his wife packs his lunch every
7: and
6: day.
7: And he goes through his box.
6: And he has, he's, English is his second language. So he's like, sometimes he struggles with words like of what, and she puts little peeps in his lunch. He goes, oh, I got my little peepees. I watch his videos every time they come up. They are so funny. And and she put a joke in his lunchbox the other day, and he told that, and I thought it was funny. So I saved
7: that was
6: it
7: a joke?
6: For the morning corny. Yeah, morning corny. Except for he was like, you know.
0: I be careful.
7: Oh, man.
0: She's waiting in.
6: His accent is so cute. She's
0: waiting in. Okay, thank you.
3: Bobby Bones.
0: Now let's play Rodney Atkins, Farmer's Daughter.

0: Tuesday Reviews Day, what'd you watch and was it good? I love the Punisher series. I love that Marvel. John Bernthal's my favorite actors. So it's basically a small, like a short film. I thought it was a full movie, but then I looked, it was only like 56 minutes.
1: Oh, that's perfect.
0: And so they stopped making it, but then I watched him just like whoop some butt. And then it kind of says, hey, we're going to make it, right?
2: Yeah.
0: It was awesome for what it was.
2: Yeah.
0: It was a short film. It wasn't a movie and it wasn't an episode.
1: Cool.
0: Right?
3: Yeah, basically just him killing people for like 45 minutes.
0: So if you love The Punisher.
1: It's awesome.
0: I'm going to give it 4.5 out of 5 Punishes. Because if you love The Punisher, you will love it. If you don't, stay away. It is John Wick type stuff. And that's all it is. But I'm going 4.5 out of 5 punishing situations. How about that? You, anything?
4: I haven't finished anything.
0: Yeah. Eddie?
1: Man, so on HBO Max, they had the Yogurt Shop Murders. So this was released a couple of years ago. It's the whole story of these 4 girls that were murdered in a yogurt shop back in the 90s in Austin, Texas. Mm-hmm. Never found out who did it. Then they arrested people because they thought that they did it. They had confessed that they did it. Turns out that they weren't the ones that did it. Guys, there is an updated episode. Just one episode that updates the whole thing. They found out who did it, and it closes the whole thing up. It's probably about 40 minutes long. If you've seen the documentary, this is even better. But if you haven't, like, watch the whole thing. It's all complete. Because I watched it the first time, and I watched it all the way up to the end. And you're like, that's crazy, man. They still can't figure out who did it. Now it's all closed up.
0: What do you rate it?
1: Oh, 5 out of 5 murder weapons.
0: 5 out of 5. Dude, it was that compelling.
1: Oh, yeah, because, I mean, I worked the news, too, when the first guys had gotten arrested. So I was in the middle of all that. And the fact that, like, there's closure now, it's huge.
5: So they told you how much money they got, right, in that documentary?
0: How much money who got?
5: The guys that were wrongly convicted and accused.
4: Oh, my.
1: I don't know if they talked about that.
5: Okay.
1: How much money they got.
4: Well, so that we can say here.
5: They got, like, $30 million. Something like that. It was, like, a month ago.
0: Not enough.
1: No.
5: Let me look.
4: Because, like, to split or each?
5: That's a great question.
0: Morgan, did you watch anything?
6: Yeah, I did. I watched Office Romance on Netflix with J-Lo and Brett Goldstein. I don't know if I'm saying that right. The guy from Ted Lasso.
0: Yeah.
6: Hilarious. I laughed so hard during this movie. Him being the writer on it, I just love his version of comedy. He's super funny. So I'd give it 4 out of 5 kisses.
0: He also was a writer on Ted Lasso.
1: Who is Goldstein, the soccer player?
0: Brett Goldstein?
1: Yeah, like who was he in Ted Lasso?
4: Yeah, he was like the loud... Or kind of bad attitude, grumpy guy.
1: Oh, okay, okay.
4: And he dated the blonde, Roy little
5: Kent.
4: Blonde girl.
5: Roy Kent. Yes.
1: Roy Kent. Yeah. Okay. Roy. Yeah, he has a comedy special too, I think.
0: He's so funny. Like, he wasn't even up for that role. He sent in his own tape for it while he was writing on the show.
1: That's awesome.
0: Isn't that the story, Mike?
2: Yeah.
0: Yeah. And they supposedly dated.
6: Yeah, they had a fling during it. They did have really good chemistry during the movie.
0: Good promo. Lunchbox, you watch anything?
5: Yeah, I did, but you want me to give you an update? It was $35 million split by 4 people.
0: Not enough.
1: No, not enough.
5: Not enough at all. Not enough at all. Because one guy spent a decade on death row, and he only got $9.8 million.
1: Yeah.
0: Not enough. All right, what do you got?
5: I got a Cinderella story. It's with Hillary Duff and Morgan's boy, Chad Michael Murray.
6: Yeah.
5: I got invited by a neighbor to the movies in the park, and that's what they were playing. Oh. And it was so corny and so bad and so lame. I give it 1 Cinderella crown out of 5.
6: You're lame.
0: Rotten Tomatoes, 11%.
5: I mean, okay. It is so bad.
0: But, I mean, it's supposed to be corny and bad, right?
4: So,
0: it's Hillary Duff as a kid.
6: It was such a good movie when it came out. Yeah. Was this like a kid thing, too? Or your
0: just
6: neighbor?
0: Just lunches, buddy.
1: Yeah, y'all went to the movie at the park?
2: That feels odd. Kid,
6: like, okay, like, well, you just said my neighbor invited me to the park
1: just
6: for a
1: you
6: movie.
1: Too.
6: Yeah, and
1: you
6: it sounded
1: too.
6: Like y'all
0: yeah.
6: went.
0: Yeah, that's a good point.
4: You didn't say the family.
0: There you go.
5: Do you really think
0: that's Tuesday Reviews Day. The Bobby Bones Show. This woman's dog died, and that sucks. I had a dog that died, and that sucked. But what she's doing with the dog's ashes is bizarre. I'm going to tell you about that next. And then also, all these people went to this one gas station, and their car started breaking down after. We're going to talk about that, and then we got to say goodbye to something after 20 years. That's next as well. All that in the next segment.
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3: 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So this woman's dog died, and then she mixed the ashes into her eyeliner tattoo ink and then tattooed her eye with the dog's ashes and eyeliner ink, and then that's weird, huh?
4: Yeah, well, how do they figure out if that's safe for the skin?
3: I don't know about the figuring. And I think you should mourn, however. You're not hurting anybody by doing this. It just was weird. Weird's not illegal. But yeah, Claire Hobson is a makeup artist. And she lost her dog after 20 years together, decided she wasn't ready to let him go, so she just tattooed his ashes with her permanent eyeliner into her eyes.
5: Okay. That's cool. She's a tattoo artist. Oh, she's a makeup artist, though.
6: Yeah.
5: It's so personal.
3: He could still see the world through her eyes.
5: That's crazy.
6: That's weird.
4: I mean, it's definitely interesting.
6: The quote
3: turned to you? That's from Oddity Central. Listen, I know what it's like. I dedicated my entire second book to my dog. In the very beginning, it's like, I dedicate this to my dog, Stanley, who doesn't know what a dedication is, so you'll never... Something. I have it right here. Which one is it? This one?
5: The second one? That one.
4: That one.
5: Yeah. Oh, man.
3: Props, man.
5: You dedicated that to Stanley or Dusty?
3: Dusty.
5: Okay. I was going to say, did Stanley got a book already?
3: Nah, Stanley's got his own kid's book. Dusty got a dedication to my second book. So, yeah, there's that one. There's another thing happening where drivers at this one gas station... Apparently, their cars are all breaking down because the gas was contaminated.
5: Oh, no. I saw this.
3: In Houston?
5: Yes.
3: A tank of gas ended up costing several Spring Branch drivers thousands of dollars in vehicle repairs. Oh. One person specifically drove off and car broke down, $6,000 in repairs.
4: Oh, my. Oh. Well, so the gas station's going to have to pay for that, right?
3: Right now, I don't see an answer to this. Uh-huh. Roughly a dozen customers who filled up at a Circle K in Antoine... say contaminated fuel damaged their vehicles. Jack just finished an Uber shift when he stopped to put $12 worth of gas in his car. I got about half a mile down and my car died. They went in, $6,000 he owes.
4: Oh. Contaminated with what?
3: I don't know.
5: Water.
6: Yep.
3: Click to Houston is that source. But yep, that is sucky. Yeah, somebody has to pay for that, right?
4: Yeah.
5: Somebody.
3: Did you see the story of, and I'm going to just go from my brain here, there was a story of a company, they sent out a package that someone had ordered via, I believe, FedEx. It was stolen from FedEx, like the driver stole it. And the company's like, we're not to give you another one. FedEx is the one who stole it. We didn't mess up. Mm-hmm. FedEx did it. So they're all mad at the company because the company won't replace this really expensive thing, even though FedEx is the one who, I think it's been proven their person stole it.
4: Yeah, so FedEx is the one that needs to...
3: If it's FedEx, it's one of the companies. I'm just inserting FedEx in
4: there. So the delivery company is at fault.
3: But everybody's like, we're never going to that company again because they won't replace... The company had nothing to do with it. Yeah. Am I crazy?
4: No, I think that if they know it's the shipping company, then that seems pretty black and white to me. But also, do y'all ever click that button where you pay like extra $1.50 for shipping protection?
5: Oh, no.
4: I know, it clicks it for you.
5: I only click free.
4: Right.
3: I only click the lightning bolt on Uber Eats if I'm really hungry. So I don't do that one.
4: Okay, well, sometimes I've seen it lately where it clicks it for me because they're trying. It's a way to add on $1.50 to your thing. And then I go in and I unclick it. And then I'm like, okay, it's $1.50. Like, should I just protect my package? But for whatever reason, I get annoyed every time and I unclick it because I'm like, you're not charging me $1.50 for that.
3: I didn't know that was
4: But it would protect the package.
3: Mm-hmm. And... as we know as guys, always protect the package.
5: Always. Right. Rule number one.
3: I typed into AI to see what the dedication of my book was. AI sucks sometimes. It says, Bobby Bones dedicated his book, Fail Until You Don't, Forgive Yourself, See the Beauty, and Live the Life You Always Imagined, to his beloved pit bull terrier, Dusty. That's not the name of my book.
4: Yeah.
5: It got the words mixed up.
3: It's Fail Until You Don't. That's the name of the book. Uh-huh. And then the subber is Fight, Grind, Repeat. This says... forgive yourself, see the beauty, and live the life you've always imagined.
5: Have you ever thought that?
3: What the bullcrap is
4: what
3: that?
4: What in the world?
3: The bittersweet dedication reads, to my dog, Dusty, sadly, you'll never get to read this. mostly because you didn't know how to read. You were a dog. Rest in peace, buddy.
4: That's funny. Sounds accurate.
3: Yeah. Bones has noted that Dusty passed away as he was finishing the book and was the only living creature he had ever told he loved prior to that point in his life. The dedication was his way of honoring the dog to help teach him how to love. Oh, that's pretty good. But it's definitely not called See the Beauty and Live the Life You Always Imagined.
5: I don't even hear you saying something like that.
3: Those words aren't in my vernacular. 20 years. You guys want to say goodbye to something?
4: Yeah, because I guess can we know what it is so that we can properly grieve?
5: Mourn? I think it's already decided,
4: I know you're
5: right?
4: going to tell us, but can we save it?
3: No, let's do it now. You can't save it. Raymundo?
7: Yeah, the murdered out trailblazer. Been on the show, talked about since I started on the show. It's in the shop, and I think it's donezo.
3: It's lived multiple lives. Like, I paid at one point for it to be, like, reborn.
5: You did.
3: Chase Matthew came in and redid it, mm-hmm. the artist. Now it's dying. It's dying a sad death. How many miles?
7: 200,000. Yeah, we finally made it to that milestone. But it was basically college, post-Costa Rica, post-college, when I was single, when I was engaged, married, west side, downtown, and now in the country.
3: Drove Uber in it.
7: Yep, that as well.
3: Oh, you guys are not moved by this, huh?
6: Wow.
5: I mean, I haven't seen it in a long time.
6: What's wrong with it?
7: What isn't? I mean, it's a gasket, an axle rod, a tire rod, an oil pan, a flexor.
5: But those LED lights on top still work, right?
3: Those are cool.
7: Yeah, those are kind of lipstick on a pig, honestly. It's in bad shape. So right now it's sitting at the dealership trying to figure out what I'm going to do.
4: What if a gas station is at fault?
3: Have you been to the Antoine
4: in Houston?
5: One in Houston?
3: Bones. Now let's play Nate Smith. Here is World on Fire.

0: They had to make a weird announcement at Eddie's church this past weekend. I have never heard of such thing. We'll talk about it next. It's the Bobby Bones Show. 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
19: For many veterans, alcohol has been a longtime companion on our journey. But what we are really consuming when we drink is time.

0: Well, the construction and parking there is a mess.
1: It doesn't matter.
2: It makes sense.
0: No, no. I don't think that that should be the behavior at all. I'm just saying.
3: Who comes out of a sermon and flips anybody off that quickly?
1: Unless they're getting to church.
0: I think it's probably on the way there.
1: Yeah. Sometimes getting to church is very stressful.
2: Everybody's rushing late.
3: But you shouldn't flip anyone off in the parking lot of church.
0: Never.
1: No. I wouldn't think that's the place that you'd do that.
0: Is it teenagers?
1: No, they didn't specify, but they just said, guys, please just refrain from doing this.
0: Husbands that don't want to be there.
3: That's a weird announcement.
1: Isn't that crazy?
3: Also, just people who flip people off is weird.
0: Tell me about it.
1: Have you ever flipped anyone off?
3: No, Amy gets flipped off a lot.
1: Oh, right.
3: But my thing is, who goes to... I don't do that movement. And even if I did, it'd be funny. Like, if I were, upset at someone driving beside them, I'd pull out my gun. I wouldn't do a...
1: Whoa.
3: I'm just kidding. That's what people do. It's stupid. I wouldn't do a bird. That feels like 1980s.
1: But it's so, it's crazy that a finger is so loud.
3: Who's flipped somebody off from their car before?
2: Oh, me.
3: You do your hand like that?
2: Yeah. You don't, you just do it like...
1: No, sorry.
3: I don't care if you do it. I'm not even offended by it. It just feels like something that you were doing while Hill Street Blues or St. Elsewhere was on TV.
1: You're not offended by it if somebody does that to you in traffic?
3: No, I don't know. The bird is kind of funny. I don't know. It just feels dated.
0: Huh. I'm just what's wrong with you?
2: Well, no, Amy, you're...
0: Well, no, I mean, I just feel
1: usually
0: like...
1: Usually you do something that...
2: You earn the bird.
1: Yeah.
0: I don't know.
2: So that's why you're what's wrong with you? But you don't realize your actions cause the bird.
3: Me, it just feels like somebody that was watching it in the 80s. But you do it.
2: Yeah, I do it. If someone, you know what I mean? They start honking at you, if you merge in or whatever, I'll just, instead of waving, letting me in, I just do this.
3: You flip
2: Bam!
3: What?
0: And people are doing that at church? That's crazy.
1: To the parking lot attendants.
3: Yeah, that's
0: which
3: that's
0: those
3: wild.
0: Are volunteers.
1: They're volunteers, man. Wild. They get there early, that's volunteer wild. Their time.
3: So make an announcement right now, Eddie. Make an announcement.
1: Guys,
3: everybody.
1: Stop flipping people off.
3: At church.
1: Especially at church.
3: Especially at church, okay.
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1: A bus driver noticed something unusual about one of her regular passengers. 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
2: Bobby asked Reese Witherspoon which movie line fans quote back to her the most.
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10: From KMR Local 4 News, I'm Chief Meteorologist John Harris. For the early morning hours, mostly clear and mild. Light southwest winds, lows around 70. And for this afternoon, mostly sunny, breezy, and hot. Highs near 96.
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3: Latasha Underwood is a bus driver in Cincinnati, and she has her route. She has her regular people, and she picks up this one lady that she always drops off at work. And she looks in the rear view, and she's like, man, she doesn't look right. There's something wrong. And so she calls dispatch and says, hey, I'm going to need paramedics at my next stop because one of my passengers, there's something wrong with her. And sure enough, she was having a stroke.
4: Wow.
3: She noticed because she wasn't acting normal like she usually does when she gets on the bus.
4: So one, she notices her every day, which is cool. And two, there's a lot happening around her. Yet she still noticed one person having something going on.
5: Mm-hmm.
4: That's a good one. Did she get like a key or something?
3: She got an award for her actions. They didn't say what it was. They just said an award that said her actions saved a passenger.
4: So a certificate?
5: Maybe like a plaque.
4: Hopefully it was laminated.
3: At least laminated. A piece of paper.
4: At least laminated.
3: How about a week vacation paid?
6: Man, that'd be nice.
4: Yeah, where are you going to get that money though?
3: From the city. They got plenty of money.
4: You think cities have plenty of money?
3: Yeah.
4: Okay. All right, there you go. That's what it's all about.
0: That was Tell Me Something Good.

0: William Shatner on his journey to space.
1: They stopped the countdown. And I'm thinking, why did they stop the countdown? We're going to move the gantry. If anybody wants to get out, this is the time. Swear to God, that's what he said. And I thought, I can't get out. I'm Captain Kirk. So the thing lifted up and came back down. And I was profoundly moved by my observation of space and Earth.
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3: Number one for new country.

0: own show.
1: All right, scam alert. This is a good one because we didn't see this one coming. The Evites, people are getting scammed in Evites.
2: Oh, no.
3: Oh.
1: She's like, oh, I got invited to something.
2: Yeah,
1: how
2: you
1: cool.
2: want to click yeah. on it.
1: You click on in. Next thing you know, bam, they got you. So the FTC is warning about fake Evite phishing scams. Anybody got this one?
0: No.
2: No.
0: No.
2: Not Dang. That I know of.
1: Anybody going to any parties soon they don't realize they've been scammed by? Well, now that you mention it, we did have a party. The scammers are sending messages that look like they're from Evite or Paperless Post. The invitation says you in, and you have to put in your credentials, and people are falling for it like crazy.
2: So what do we do to make sure that it is, like, you know?
1: The one thing that you can always do is go to the sender of the email, right-click it, and see what that address is. Because sometimes it'll look so real, but it'll be from 4296-432@glala.com.
0: Right. Mm-hmm.
1: That's not real.
2: Well, I'm trying to think, like, even like
1: oh, they're so real looking.
2: Paperless
1: guys.
2: Post, like yeah. that, you have an option. Like, I'm thinking I used that earlier this year for Caitlin's baby shower, and some people I wasn't hearing back from because I did it via text message. And I could see how some people were like, I'm not clicking this link because it's a text.
1: No, Morgan did it with her. Oh, wedding yeah. invite. Yeah. I thought it was a scam.
2: Well, but Morgan's wasn't. This was paperless post. Morgan's is what? Like
1: 6.42-99.
4: Yeah, there's all kinds of them now is the problem. I want to say there's like 10 different Evites that you can use. So they could do any one of those to try and scam people.
2: Through. Yeah, but I'm thinking if you do it via text message, how do you?
1: If it comes from like those 3 or 4 digits only, that's safe.
2: Okay.
1: If it's a whole phone number, like I get the UPS ones all the time. Yeah. It's like, you didn't sign for this. Or the Robin Hood when the lunchbox fell for.
0: You get that one too?
1: Yeah.
3: It's tough, man. When you get that, you're like, ah. And then when they say thank you, that's not what they mean.
0: After you give them the password?
3: Yep.
0: Yeah.
1: Do you think when you update your device that there's anything fishy going on?
2: Well, elaborate.
1: Well, so if you update your iPhone, do you think that sometimes they're doing that to slow your phone down?
0: Have you ever updated your phone?
2: Yes.
0: Has it slowed down after you updated it?
2: I mean, I think sometimes I don't always go for the latest one. Like I use my phone till it, I just think normal wear and tear. My phone goes downhill after that.
1: It says most Americans believe updates are making their devices worse, not better. Oh. I think some of that reason though is the updates are the latest technology and some of the phones either don't have room for it or can't quite
2: they're tired
1: run it to the level it should. But also, I believe at one point, Apple lost a class action lawsuit because
0: they admitted
2: like
0: it.
2: Wasn't it making your battery weaker or something?
1: Mm-hmm. Speaking of that, I got to get a new phone because mine is going slower.
0: How old is your phone?
1: I don't know, a couple days.
0: Exactly. Can't be that old.
1: Apple agreed to pay a $500 million settlement over claims that slowed down throttled older phones via a software update.
4: I will say, I just got my phone this year and as I started talking about that I needed a new phone, all kinds of things started happening to my phone. Coincidentally, it started falling apart, started acting slower, things stopped working, and everything was fine up until I was like, I need a new phone.
1: Trust no one.
0: You know what's crazy? When you get a new phone, the camera looks so good. The pictures are awesome. And that same camera, after 2 years, picture doesn't starts looking pretty blurry and like not as crisp.
1: But what a... Is wear and tear something, though, of anything?
0: Of what? A lens?
1: Yeah, even a lens, yeah.
0: How does a lens wear and tear?
1: You hit it, drop it on the table, backward. I don't know. I don't know that that's the answer, but I would think anything after 2 years would have wear and tear regardless.
0: Yeah, I just didn't think the camera quality would go downward.
1: Here's one more scam. Scam alert! Scam alert! Scam alert! Thank you. There's a guy in Kentucky. He was selling bourbon. His name is James. He would contact groups of bourbon lovers on Facebook and then ship them high-dollar bottles of their favorite drink. And those people were getting water and apple juice.
2: Wait, that sucks. What? That sucks. Not even a little bit of bourbon to give it the smell or the taste?
1: It says they got bottles of water and apple juice instead.
0: Was he trying to sell like a...
1: He was arrested.
0: ...popular brand?
1: He banked $86,000 before being busted.
0: Wow. Oh, it worked for a while.
1: WKYT. Yeah, a lot. $86,000. You got to have not a return address on that, bro. Right. You just don't know where to come get you from.

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16: I'm going to share with you guys my Giving Tuesday. The reason I do this is because I did not like to go into comments, did not like to go into my DMs because it was all just angry. So on Tuesday, the only day I would go in. And so then I thought, instead of getting angry at everybody, let me just see what I can help people do. It's simply to counter how triggered I would get from people yelling at me at DMs. And so I just started like seeing people's Venmos and helping them out. I got three this week. You ready?
17: Yeah. Yeah.
16: I don't want to give every personal detail in case they don't want it known. The first person, let's call her Amber because that's her name. She is doing student loans. She has a student loan that needs paid off. I paid off about a quarter of her student loan.
17: Wow.
18: Whoa.
16: Not all of it.
17: What a blessing.
18: My goodness.
17: About
18: a quarter.
16: But I Venmoed her because she put her Venmo there and paid off about a quarter of her student loan.
17: Dang, dude. It's nice. That's really
16: I don't want to say too much about her, but she, yeah. What's easy is when someone gives me like an easy paragraph, it's so easy. I just want to read a few lines, know what's up, see a Venmo, pop up, help it, move on.
18: Yeah, shorten to the point.
16: Yeah, sometimes people will send like 10 pages. Mm-hmm. TLDR, immediately. Do it.
18: Too long DR?
16: Mm-hmm.
18: Too long...
16: Didn't read.
18: Okay, got it.
16: Oh. You ever see that on the internet? TLDR?
18: No.
16: That's too long, didn't read. The next one. I don't mind this one so much. My husband and I own a small cleaning business, and 2 years ago, we stepped in to help care for my two nieces during a very difficult time. To bring them some joy, we took them to Disney. They're 8 and 12 years old. Their situation is improving. We're planning a trip. Bah, bah, bah, bah. We have the trip mostly paid for. We're looking to go to this place, and we could use some help. So I bought them tickets to this other place.
19: Cool.
16: Nintendo World.
18: Yeah, I've heard of that.
19: Fun.
17: Okay. Wow.
18: What? That's amazing.
17: I mean, listen, I mean, great for these people taking the kids in, but if you can't afford to go places, don't go.
16: Well, they were already going, and now they wanted to go to Nintendo World, so I bought them tickets to Nintendo World. And
17: if they have enough money to go to Disney World, then they're okay.
18: Well, maybe they're broke after Disney World.
16: And they didn't have enough money to get to Nintendo World, so that helped them go to Nintendo World.
19: Wait, why are you being like...
17: No.
18: Amy, it's
19: negative.
17: No, what I'm saying is, it's nice of Bobby to do that, but as the adults of this situation, if you don't have money to take a trip to go to Nintendo World, guess what? Don't go.
16: They weren't going to go. They were going to Disney and not Nintendo World.
17: Okay, exactly. They're already going to Disney? That means they have plenty of money if they're going to Disney. That costs $10,000.
16: They did have money to go to Disney, but they didn't have money to go to Nintendo World.
18: Yeah, and now they're...
17: Right, so skip Nintendo World. Guess what? My kids aren't going to Disney because we can't afford it.
19: Well, you're choosing not to afford it.
16: You're choosing not to.
19: Because you didn't get that as a kid.
16: That's what you said. You could go, but since you didn't go, they're not going.
17: Right, but... No. Guess what? My kids want to go to a steakhouse downtown. If it's too expensive, don't go. Go somewhere else. Go to the swimming pool. I mean, it's not hard. The fact that... You're getting roped into giving people stuff.
16: I didn't get roped into anything.
19: Yeah, it's his way to counter negative.
16: I'm last on the rope. I throw the rope.
19: He's like, I want to go into my DMs and do some good things so that I don't just focus on all the negatives in my DMs.
17: Hold on.
16: So that my association with the DMs isn't all hatred.
19: Yeah.
17: Hold on. Amy, do you not agree with me that if these people can't, like, not every kid gets to go to Nintendo World. Like, do something that's in your means.
19: Yeah, but they're in they are.
17: They're not. If they can't afford it and they're asking through DM for money, they can't afford it. They shouldn't go.
16: They are going to Disney. They just weren't going to Nintendo World. Yeah. Guess what they're doing now?
18: They're going to Nintendo World. Because they can afford it now.
16: Yeah, now they can afford it.
17: Oh, my gosh. America's going to agree with me on this one.
16: You asked people to buy your groceries, and you did a whole list. And
17: yeah, because teachers do it, so why not me? That's what I'm saying. It's crazy.
16: What? Teachers. Crazy.
18: Makes no sense.
16: Okay, I'll do it with the other one. So this guy hit me up and said, hey, I was looking at your tattoo on your arm of the state of Arkansas. I've always wanted a state tattoo of some sort, but...
18: I can't afford
16: it. The biggest hurdle is to get my wife to commit to the cost. Any chance you can help? So I bought him a tattoo. So I paid for his tattoo.
18: That's definitely unique.
19: So now the wife is probably like, oh my gosh, the money was the one thing keeping him from doing
18: it. That's probably her excuse.
19: Because she doesn't want it. Yeah.
16: I feel like that one.
17: That's funny. That's actually a funny one.
19: Wait, no, if he can't afford a tattoo.
16: If he can't afford it, he shouldn't get it.
17: No, that's actually funny because Bobby's doing it to get at the wife. Like, ha, ha, ha.
16: No,
17: like
16: I'm not doing it to get at the wife.
19: It's almost like it's weird. No, that's a joke.
17: That's great.
19: No, it's more
17: You
19: like,
17: know how much a tattoo costs? $200.
16: Let her talk. Amy, please finish.
17: Oh, my gosh.
19: Okay, I think we're uncovering something with him the last couple of weeks. There's something with his childhood and kids getting things because he doesn't care that this adult got something paid for. He cares that the kids get to go to Nintendo World.
18: But I think we know why. Because when he was a kid,
19: right.
18: He got
17: no, no, no, no, you like, got, no, no,
19: no, no, no, and his kids want to go to a steakhouse.
16: Yeah.
19: And they're not going
17: to
19: go
17: to the pool. Go to the pool.
19: Steakhouse is like cheaper than a tattoo.
17: You guys are barking up the wrong tree. You're wrong about my childhood. What I'm saying
19: no,
17: is,
19: no, we're not.
17: My parents couldn't afford to take me to France. So guess what? We didn't go to France.
19: Uh-huh. Yeah.
17: Okay.
19: Yeah. So now we're getting
17: those people can't afford Nintendo World, so they shouldn't go. You can find fun and stuff that is not extravagant and expensive, and you have to beg people for money to go to these outlandish places.
19: I don't think they were begging. They asked. Bobby's doing a little segment, and they submitted like
16: By that logic, if you can't afford it, don't do it ever. I would have never got Christmas presents had the church not brought up Christmas presents. Now, we couldn't afford Christmas presents.
18: So don't get any.
16: So there were many years that I just shouldn't have got any Christmas presents.
19: Nope.
18: Yeah.
16: Because.
19: And you know what? Now that you have a daughter, she shouldn't get gifts.
18: Right, because you didn't.
19: Yeah.
18: To that logic.
19: And if
16: you know what?
19: Ever,
16: she gets the pool.
19: You know, if she ever asks her to go to a restaurant, you tell her no.
18: I didn't get to go to a restaurant.
16: I didn't get Christmas presents, so.
18: So Lunchbox, if
17: you guys are so
18: if Bobby gave you money, say, hey, take your kids to Disney, would you take them? You can't afford it. You can't not afford it. But if Bobby gave you the money, would you take them?
17: No.
19: Okay. Wow. Bobby, give him the money.
18: Give him the money, dude. Offer him the money. He won't take it.
16: No. Bobby Bones Show. And now the song I get so many DMs about. This song is called "Better Angels" from Matt Stell and Neo. Here you go.

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21: 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The Bobby
22: Bones Show. There was a basketball game last night. It was the Spurs and the Knicks. Familiar?
23: Yes, I saw posts.
22: Okay, good. It's NBA Finals. Uh-huh. It's Game 3. Eddie, I think about your dead dad with this.
24: Because your first experience there was with him?
22: No, because...

0: Razorbacks. We have not won a football national championship since 1964. Mm. And not only that, I'm beefing with them anyway right now. Okay. Secondly, I'm a Chicago Cubs fan. We didn't win 1908 until 2016. Longest ever, over 80 years. I know what it's like to be tortured. The Knicks have not won in 50 years. So I have no allegiance to New York at all. But I have allegiance to fan bases who have suffered. The Spurs have won multiple titles. Yeah. And so for me, I root for the Knicks only because those fans are... They're in the desert, thirsty. Just looking for a drink of water.
1: Yeah.
0: So okay. That's why.
1: Okay.
0: It's I get tortured fan bases because I live in them. So, but I was watching the game last night. The Spurs won. It was the first game to win. I was thinking about Eddie, big Spurs fan. Also, his dad just died.
2: Yeah.
0: And I was going, maybe I shouldn't root for the Knicks. I should root for the Spurs because Eddie's dad died. But then Eddie doesn't, his dad was just helping his mom.
2: My dad was doing it for my mom, for sure. But... Hey, you love my mom.
0: Yeah, and she did fall recently.
2: She did fall, and she's okay.
0: Oh, so, now we're back to, well, if she's okay, then I'm not going to root.
1: Yeah.
2: We're back to square one.
1: Yeah, okay, fine.
0: Do you see what I was thinking, though?
1: Yeah, I just feel like there's so many reasons for you to root for the Spurs.
2: Right, all your friends.
1: Yeah, your there friends,
0: are, all
1: Texas,
0: my friends like, are Spurs. And I,
1: like, I'm even, I want the Spurs to win, but only because I grew up in, like, very, very South Austin, so I was close to San Antonio.
2: Very close.
0: I feel closer generally to fans who are tortured than I do any other than the Oklahoma City Thunder because my father-in-law watches every game. Mm-hmm. So I root for the Thunder.
1: Yeah.
0: But Spurs is probably the third team I'd root for. Tortured fan base, Thunder, then, Thunder, tortured fan base because my wife, too, is a fan, and then the Spurs. But if Eddie's dad doesn't care and Eddie's mom... is still healthy, then that's what's up.
2: So then
0: we're back to square one. Go Knicks.
2: Go Knicks.
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1: 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Very simple idea, but helped other people tremendously. 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
6: From KMR Local 4 News, I'm Chief Meteorologist John Harris. For the early morning hours, mostly clear and mild. Light southwest winds, lows around 70. And for this afternoon, mostly sunny, breezy, and hot. Highs near 96.
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3: Shout out to Senior Daniel Munoz. He created a...
4: No.
5: Munoz.
4: Come on.
5: Amy,
3: Munoz.
4: I saw our Hispanic friends here both shake their head at you when you said Munoz.
5: Not good.
4: Yeah.
3: So he goes to Tech High School in San Antonio.
4: You don't have to do that.
3: Tejas.
4: Okay. Yeah.
3: And he created this shop in his school called Second Chance, and it's an on-campus thrift store. It operates during lunch on Thursdays and allows students to select up to 3 free items each week. There's free clothing, accessories, hygiene products. He was entered into a civics fair, and at the civics fair for this project on campus, he got second place, which is a $3,000 prize. And he's putting the $3,000 back into his project at the school, and they're gonna now have classes or ways that kids can learn how to upcycle their clothes.
4: That's cool.
3: So I assume maybe like sewing, stuff like that. Mm-hmm. So it's just like a on-campus thrift store.
4: Well, shout him out again. What's his name?
3: Daniel Munoz.
4: Hey,
5: good job.
4: All right, there you go. That's what it's all about.
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0: story comes to us from Myrtle Beach, South Carolina. A 46-year-old police detective was at the station when someone cooked some fish in the break room. And the microwave heated it up, stunk up the whole break room. So what did he do? He went in there and pulled his gun and pointed at him and said, "Don't be cooking fish here again."
1: Mm. Wow. Did he ever cook fish there again?
0: He won't be there to find out because he was arrested and fired from his job.
1: Got it. Okay.
0: All right. I'm Lunchbox. That's your bonehead story of the day.
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0: Hello, Bobby Bones. I'm in charge of my best friend's bachelor party, which should be exciting, but I'm afraid I've bitten off more than I can chew. Once his fiance learned I was in charge, it's nonstop questions, demands. She wants to see the list of activities, the guests. She's even asked if she can do Find My Phone. Which just is not going to happen. I want to be there for my friend, but this does not feel like it's worth it. What would you do? What should I do? Signed, Bachelor Party Under Surveillance. Well, taking a look out to the whole forest here, I feel bad for that guy that's getting married to somebody who wants to be this controlling.
1: Yeah.
0: Mm-hmm. Like, that sucks.
1: Before the marriage?
0: Ugh. Yeah, because you know what's happening inside those doors is the same thing. I don't know, Amy, you're a woman.
2: Yeah, and I'm worried about this behavior. Mm. It seems a little controlling. Something has either happened to her before or in her current relationship where there's some trust issues. Again, some control things happening. So as the friend, I'm like, no.
0: Yeah.
2: You tell her no.
0: You're right. That ain't your issue. It's his cross to bear however he wants to deal with it. If it's in his relationship, maybe he did it, maybe he didn't. He's decided it's worth it to be married to somebody with that personality trait. As the friend, nope. You don't have to say it like that. You could say, hey, I'm doing this for him. I don't feel comfortable sharing all that with you, so I'm not going to. And if that's an issue, please talk about it with your fiance and put it on him.
1: Yes, yeah. Exactly.
0: Because that shouldn't be on you.
2: I'm thinking about if I was throwing a bachelorette party for my friend and her fiance was doing this to me. Like, I would have to go to my girlfriend and be like, what is going on? Are you okay? He seems
0: blink
2: very
0: twice,
2: controlled.
0: Yeah, exactly.
2: Yeah. Like, are you sure you want to, you know, sign up for this? Because this doesn't sound very healthy to me.
0: So for you in this situation, you don't want to cause any more problems. So what I would do is put it on your buddy, the groom, and go, I don't feel comfortable giving you all that, but if he does, that's fine. I'm just here to do this job. You don't owe anything to her, but you also don't want to get in a fight with her leading up to the wedding. So the easiest thing to do is go, hey, if you want all that, you got to get it from XYX. You?
1: Bachelor parties kind of get a bad rap. Right?
0: Like, I think bad raps made bachelor parties get a bad rap.
1: I'm sure there were bad ones before, but like the ones I've been to, like they've all been pretty tamed. You know, there's no strippers. There's no like everything that people think is going to happen. So I don't know what she's worried about. Unless she knows this guy and like, oh, he's the one in charge of it. I know this guy. I know how he is.
0: Still not his problem.
1: It's not. I would totally send it back to, dude, you deal with it. This is your fiance, not mine.
0: Lunchbox?
3: Oh, I would tell her, no, I'm not going to give you any of that information. This is for the boys. And you can go to the bachelor and be like, look, man, this is what your fiance is asking for. I'm not going to give it to her. If you want to give that to her, then I'm not going to play in the bachelor party. That's all on you. My name's Bennett. I'm not going to be in it. I'm getting as far away as I can.
1: What do you say?
0: There you go. I don't know, dude.
3: My name's Bennett. I'm not in it. Like, I don't want to deal with that crap.
2: Oh, it's a cute little saying.
1: Oh.
0: Is it like talk to the hand?
3: Yeah.
2: Like, not to the face.
1: A and B conversation.
0: There, don't care.
2: See your way out of it. Yeah.
0: Yeah. All right. Yeah. I'd feel weird too, man.
2: Make like a tree and leaf.
0: Back to the Future. No, but Back to the Future. No, tree.
1: And
0: yeah.
1: Leaves.
0: Yeah. Lee, but yeah. Oh my God. Why does everything just get sidetracked like
2: crazy
0: with us?
2: Make like a bread truck and haul buns.
0: Okay, that's it. Thank you. Close it.
4: Hey.

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15: From KMR Local 4 News, I'm Chief Meteorologist John Harris. For the early morning hours, mostly clear and mild. Light southwest winds, lows around 70. And for this afternoon, mostly sunny, breezy, and hot. Highs near 96.
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1: Do you know who Gavin Rossdell is?
2: Yeah.
1: Who?
2: He was married to Gwen Stefani.
1: That's true. For 13 years.
2: And he is in a band.
1: Yeah.
2: The
1: what?
3: Yeah, come on.
2: No, not the.
3: Come on, Amy.
2: No, the. Just one. Give me a hint. What's the first letter of the band?
1: B.
2: Bush?
1: That's it.
3: Good
2: yeah,
3: job,
2: the
3: Amy.
2: Bush.
1: No, not the Bush. This is in Australia.
2: Yeah.
1: Do you know any of their songs?
2: No.
1: Do you know Glycerine?
2: Yes.
1: Hit that one.
2: So, I do know a song, yes.
1: Do you know Come Down?
2: Come Down.
1: Nah, you don't know that. Hit that one. Know that
2: yeah.
1: One?
2: Yeah.
1: So I talked to Gavin about the downside of being good looking. Because it's funny because I was like, dude, it's it rocks. You're so hot. And he was like, yeah, except for. And so he's on the Bobby cast this week up on Netflix. Here you go.
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5: Gavin Rossdale of Bush.
3: What song hit first with fans where you started seeing them sing it back?
6: Everything Zen, the very first one. So they knew one song and then they didn't know the rest of it. But we were just on tour for so long at that point, maybe 2 years once that first hit, all the clubs over and over. And everywhere we went, there was such a history of all the band.
3: After Everything Zen, what next?
6: That record 16 Stone just yielded a bunch of singles that did really good. And everything you'd go on sale and sell everything out, and you'd bring a song out and it would do well on the charts. You had MTV. There was an incredible confluence of MTV, radio, touring.
3: Yeah, press. You were a good, and you still are, but you were a good looking dude on MTV that had to just work so much in your advantage, right?
6: I mean,
3: because you were good. There were a lot of great bands. You guys were awesome. I'm

0: a massive fan. But you were also hot.
1: Thank you.
0: That didn't hurt, right?
1: Well, it doesn't hurt. Like everything, it was also twisted in some ways against me in some regards.
0: How so?
1: Times. Well, you know, you do the cover of Spin, they're like, don't hate him because he's beautiful.
0: Oh, really?
1: You're like, sort of a bit embarrassing. So, but I mean, obviously, if you're in showbiz, you want to...
0: I never had that problem.
1: You're a very good looking man. I mean, Brad Pitt has had an easy life because he's the most handsome man in the world, isn't it? It's like you wouldn't have been Brad without being that handsome. So I don't know. It's just part of it. People connect with people they think have equal proportions, or however you would describe people's...
0: and British. That works too.
1: Right. I love your accent. What accent?
0: Did you guys have any bands that you ran with in that time that all came together that you ended up being really good friends with?
1: Coldplay. You know, Chris, I love Chris. And he went to, he just plays stadiums. So we just have a text relationship now. But
0: did you guys know each other way back in the day? You and Chris Martin?
1: When we were both starting out, yeah. Not before the bands had records, but as soon as we got introduced, he's like the funniest, sweetest guy, really English, really dry. So I really enjoyed his sense of humor. And when we were both married to American girls, it was a great sort of, we could totally connect without saying a word with the English culture by being English and together and just hanging out. You know, there's something really good about that. And so we stayed friends, and he obviously went stratospheric. Bobby
0: Bones Show. All right, check that out with Gavin Rossdale. Up on the Bobbycast on Netflix today, and also up on the Bobbycast podcast audio if you want to check it out. We are done with the show. Thank you for listening. 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It can be anywhere. Anywhere you get podcasts. And we will see you guys on Wednesday. Bye, everybody. Yeah. Get your Bobby Bones on. It's Bobby.

101.9 The Bull. Good morning. My name is Jess. I'll be on the job with you today. And I feel it in my bones that today is going to be a good day. A lucky day for you. You got more chances to see Megan Moroney in Nashville. 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

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We're less than 10 minutes now from your chance to see Megan Maroney in Nashville. Her Cloud 9 tour is sold out, but you're still going to be there with your bestie in Music City, no less. 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

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Hey, it's Jess. Now, we know the big 250 is coming soon, and we're getting ready to celebrate 2.5 centuries of American pride. How are you planning to mark the milestone? You can tell us your big ideas. 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

0: Amarillo's number one for new country. 101.9 The Bull. Going to see Megan Maroney, and I've got your chance to win right now. That is Beautiful Things. My name is Jess. I'm on the job with you. I'm sure you've seen and heard me say countless times that Megan's tour, her Cloud 9 tour, is sold out. But come on. Those words have never meant anything to us. Like, keep out and do not disturb. Forget about it. We've got your chance to win a trip to Nashville right now, thanks to our friends at Sony Music Nashville. Your code is 890. Once again, that code is 890. That goes into our app for your chance to win. Good luck to you. Now keep us on throughout the day. There's more codes that are coming your way. The next one is here at 120.
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19: From KMR Local 4 News, I'm Chief Meteorologist John Harris. A midday, mostly sunny and breezy. Southwest winds 15 to 30 miles per hour. Temperatures in the 80s and low 90s. And for this afternoon, breezy and hot. Highs near 96.
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1: You know, Riley Green is a millennial, and he grew up on 90s country. It's really got me thinking, when he says he's got Pinch Me collaborations on this new album coming out in September, what 90s country stars is he talking about?
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1: 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They love his music, but man, it brings up some bad memories.

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1: I'm liking Shaboozy collaborating with other artists. He actually jumped on a song with Kevin Powers recently called Move On. It's a good one. You might want to check it out. Here he is with Jelly Roll. It's Amen.

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1: We've got a country artist who's a legend in his own right, Mr. Garth Brooks, who might become a billionaire. Details in less than 10.

0: darling.
1: Hey, it's Jess on 101.9 The Bull. So we are your summer concert connection. And of course, that means we're hooking you up with all the free tickets all summer long. Like to see Jason Bolin live in the backyard at the Lumberyard. That's coming up Saturday, June 27th. 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
1: Imagine how much money Morgan Wallen could get if he sold his entire music catalog. And he's early on in his career. Think about him in this business for another 20, 30 years, right? That is, don't we? It is Jess. I'm on the job with you. We see artists do this. They sell their catalogs. From what I can tell, it's a way to protect their music long after the artist has left this earth. Let's just put it that way. So Garth Brooks is working on this right now, and his catalog could sell for $2 billion. That is billion with a B, which means Garth Brooks could become a country music billionaire. We've got all the details that you need on our app.
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12: From KMR Local 4 News, I'm Chief Meteorologist John Harris. A midday, mostly sunny and breezy. Southwest winds 15 to 30 miles per hour. Temperatures in the 80s and low 90s. And for this afternoon, breezy and hot. Highs near 96.
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1: Did you see Jason Aldean bar hopping in Nashville recently? 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See, this is why you have to go to CMA Fest. 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
1: Hey, it's Jess with you on your lunch hour. And is it possible that we are healing with Florida Georgia Line back together again? It's been a long time coming. Honestly, I didn't think this was going to happen until next year.

Amarillo's number one for new country, 101.9 The Bull. 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

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Hey, it's Jess with you. So Jason Boland and the Stragglers are bringing real red dirt music to the backyard at the Lumberyard coming up on Saturday, June 27th. 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
1: Kane Brown, it's Woman. My name is Jess. I'm with you on your lunch hour. And if you're a little bummed that you don't have a ticket to see Alan Jackson's final show in Nashville later on this month, I've got good news for you. It's going to be taped and it's going to be shown on television. I wish we could watch it live somewhere. Like, I wish somebody would live stream it, but this is the next best thing. We don't have a date on when it's going to air yet, but we do know that it's going to be on NBC and Peacock later this year. It's going to be called Alan Jackson, The Last Show.
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18: From KMR Local 4 News, I'm Chief Meteorologist John Harris. At midday, mostly sunny and breezy. Southwest winds 15 to 30 miles per hour. Temperatures in the 80s and low 90s. And for this afternoon, breezy and hot. Highs near 96.
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1: 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You know, this is right up Amy's alley as well. 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

101.9 The Bull. Well, now that June is here, it is feeling like summer. It may not officially be the summer season yet, but we're close enough. Can I be a mom for a second? Like, I don't have kids. This is the only time I get to do this. Wear your sunscreen and stay hydrated this summer. You're welcome.

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1: 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We've got your chance to see Megan Maroney in Nashville with your hotel and airfare included. I've got your opportunity to snag that trip coming up in less than 20 minutes.

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1: Yeah, it's almost here. In less than 10 minutes, a Megan Maroney code. This is going to be your opportunity to fly to Nashville and see her show at Bridgestone Arena. Her sold out show, by the way. We'll handle everything. Just make sure you're here to win it after three songs.

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Well, we are your summer concert connection, of course, hooking you up with free tickets to Tim McGraw in Dallas. It's time to secure your spot for the show coming up on Friday, September 11th. 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
1: I just smile thinking about you and your bestie checking out Megan Maroney in Nashville. That's Luke Combs. It's Be By You. Hey, it's Jess. And let's get down to business. This is your chance to go to Nashville to see her sold out Cloud 9 tour. Thanks to our friends at Sony Music Nashville. I'm going to give you a code to plug into our app. Now, a couple of people have asked where exactly the code goes on the app. Well, in the app, you'll see the trending bar. You'll see Megan Maroney's name. Tap on that and then follow the directions, okay? Your code to win is 451. Again, that code is 451. And once you've got that plugged in, you're good to go. We're going to rinse and repeat. We'll do this again at 420. And again, I got to say thank you to Sony Music Nashville for making it happen.
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1: From KMR Local 4 News, I'm Chief Meteorologist John Harris. At midday, mostly sunny and breezy. Southwest winds 15 to 30 miles per hour. Temperatures in the 80s and low 90s. And for this afternoon, breezy and hot. Highs near 96.
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1: Okay, talk to me about Luke Bryan's new song, Fish, Hunt, Golf, Drink, that dropped last month. Some people are saying it's AI. Luke said that that is completely false. It just feels like a Luke Bryan song.

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1: Tomorrow morning, a woman who survived a kidnapping attempt is sharing the exact thing she did to save her life. You know, this is right up Amy's alley as well. All right, we'll do this tomorrow morning on The Bobby Bones Show.

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If I had to guess, you're thinking about going to Nashville this summer for Megan Maroney's Cloud 9 tour. And you're thinking about it because we're sending you to do just that for free. Thanks to our friends at Sony Music Nashville. I want to see you here at 420. It's going to be your next chance to win.

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summer in the Texas Panhandle. At this point, the water at Lake Meredith isn't even refreshing. It's basically a lukewarm bath with a view. 101.9 The

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1: Okay, I see quitting time on the horizon. It's time to get you there quickly. Just keep us on.

Hi, it's Jess on 101.9 The Bull. I hope you're ready to hit the road. You are headed to Dallas. Tim McGraw's Pawn Shop Guitar Tour is going to be at the Dos Equis Pavilion on September 11th, and your tickets are waiting for you inside our Bull app. Good luck.

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1: Well, Bailey Zimmerman feeling better after postponing a couple of shows at the end of May. That is Chevy Silverado. It is Jassim on the job with you. He was under the weather. You know, it's got to be tough as an artist to plan a tour, and there's a lot of time and a lot of planning that goes into that, and then not be able to perform the show. It's got to be a huge letdown for the artist, but of course for the fans as well. We saw Jelly Roll recently doing a show in Alabama, and he was like, I'm going to do the entire show. So even when rain came in and people were telling him like, hey, you can get off the stage, like we got weather that's coming in, he was like, absolutely not. He even got off the stage and wandered through the crowd as he finished his show, just giving the people what they want.
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16: From KMR Local 4 News, I'm Chief Meteorologist John Harris. At midday, mostly sunny and breezy. Southwest winds 15 to 30 miles per hour. Temperatures in the 80s and low 90s. And for this afternoon, breezy and hot. Highs near 96.
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1: Okay, did you know Tucker Wetmore plays the trumpet? I saw him bust this thing out at CMA Fest last week. Who knew? He's on now. It's Brunette.

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1: Hey, it's Jess. 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They've been looking for couples who are doing just that. I'm thinking it's for a music video. 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Here's Say So.

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101.9 The Bull. You know, there's something special about seeing your favorite artist perform live with your bestie by your side. 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

0: for New Country 101.9 The Bull, just after 3 o'clock. Hey, it's Lori Crawford. How you doing? Another hot one today. I got in my car and oh my goodness, I thought I was gonna die. It was so hot. My poor AC can't keep up. How you doing?
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Amarillo's number one for new country, 101.9 The Bull. Hey, thank you so much for making us a part of your day. Flying you off to see Megan Maroney, your next chance at 420 here on 101.9 The Bull.

Danica Wiltzel. It's Rocky Mountain Low on 101.9 The Bull. And Tyler Hubbard and Brian Kelly made it official. They're reuniting and bringing back FGL. Jagman.

Amarillo's number one for new country. We're 101.9 The Bull. Hey, you know what we're getting you hooked up with? We're sending you to see Jason Bolin and the Stragglers. They're going to be at the backyard at the Lumberyard. Want to go? Well, we are your summer concert connection. 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
1: Well, look who it is. Last call about a gig. How's your mama? How you been? Girl, it's been too long.

101.9 The Bull, and so much drama surrounding Morgan Wallen lately. Of course, canceled the show in Pittsburgh due to severe forecasted weather. But now city officials are saying Morgan's people never talked to them. Check it out.

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And have you had your eyeballs on those new sandals? Aren't they pretty? They're awesome. They're leather. They're wonderful. And they're really expensive. Oh, I know when I have my eye on some shoes, that's all I think about. Well, let us help you out getting those shoes. 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

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Well, and if you are working outside, God bless you. I don't know how you do it. Make sure you're drinking lots of water. And thanks for choosing 101.9 The Bull. She's more than just a queen.

Moving this afternoon right along. We're 101.9 The Bull, just after 4 o'clock. In less than 20 minutes, we're flying you off to Nashville to see Megan Maroney. Jason Aldean on the way. Hardy, here's Brett Young. My name is Lori Crawford. Thanks for choosing 101.9.

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Number one for New Country, 101.9 The Bull. And if you were sad that Frontier Market left the Canyon Farmers Market, I got some good news for you in two songs. Plus, flying off to Megan Maroney. Summertime,

0: Number one for New Country 101.9 The Bull. That's Jason Aldean and Don't Tell on Me. Hey, it's Lori Crawford. And last week we shared with you that Frontier Market, one of the most popular spots at the Canyon Farmers Market, wouldn't be returning this season. And it devastated a lot of people. 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
0: 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That is 230. 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We're hooking you up with hotel, airfare, and tickets to see Megan Maroney. That is 230. Good luck. Amarillo's number one for New Country 101.9 The Bull is your summer concert connection. 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
0: Hey, it's Kramer here for my friends at Renew Collision. And look, we've had a lot of weather kind of roll through the region lately. And I mean, some of them were tornadoes and those heavy winds and things falling on your car, which means you probably have some damage to it. Well, there's only one place that I would take my car to. In fact, there is only one place I take my car to, and that is Renew Collision Center on Sonsy. 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
4: From CAM, our local 4 News, I'm Chief Meteorologist John Harris. For this afternoon, mostly sunny, windy, and hot. Possible thunderstorms could develop across our west and northwest counties. South winds 20 to 30 miles per hour. Highs near 96.
3: It's summer in the Texas Panhandle. 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

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And in case you missed the announcement, Bradley Green, Cowboy As It Gets Tour, is coming to Lubbock on September the 12th. That's going to be one heck of a show, especially when he performs this one. 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
1: Tomorrow morning, a woman who survived a kidnapping attempt is sharing the exact thing she did to save her life. You know, this is right up Amy's alley as well. All right, we'll do this tomorrow morning on The Bobby Bones Show. There's so much.

Amarillo's number one for New Country, 101.9 The Bull. 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What have you checked out so far? 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

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The Bull. 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Ella Langley and Morgan Wallen. Little Florida Georgia Line. Right now it is Luke Combs. 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

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And have you ever been on a flower farm? Oh, if you haven't, then you're going to love this. I'll tell you more coming up in two songs here on 101.9 The Bull.

0: one for New Country, 101.9 The Bull, Ella Langley, Morgan Wallen, I Can't Love You Anymore. My name is Lori Crawford, and you know, I watch these movies, and sometimes you see scenes where they're in the middle of like a flower farm. They're just out there picking flowers, putting them in cute little baskets, or you see these gorgeous Insta pictures of people doing the exact same thing, and I always think, man, too bad we don't have anything like that here in Amarillo, but oh, was I wrong? We sure do. And we've got one getting ready to open up to the public for flower picking. 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And we've got all the details on their flower picking schedule, and it just looks absolutely beautiful. 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
22: From KMR Local 4 News, I'm Chief Meteorologist John Harris. For this afternoon, mostly sunny, windy, and hot. Possible thunderstorms could develop across our west and northwest counties. South winds 20 to 30 miles per hour. Highs near 96.
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Amarillo's number one for new country, 101.9 The Bull, playing all your new country favorites. We want to hear from you. Where are you heading to right now? Are you just now getting off work? You still at work? Hey, our app is always open. You can drop us a voicemail. Here's Riley Green.

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Number one for New Country, 101.9 The Bull. So how is that light treating you at Plains and Western today? 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

0: Amarillo's number one for new country, 101.9 The Bull. We are just after 6 o'clock. Hope you're having a great evening so far. The new one from Lainey Wilson, Phone Keys Wallet on the way in less than 20 here on 101.9 The Bull.
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day, Potts Farm was a place to go. Load a truck up, hit the dirt road. 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Man, that talk is getting old. 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Watch your mouth. 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I'm tired of talking, man. Y'all ain't listening. Them old days.

0: 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The Bowling Class 1 Barbecue, they hit Amarillo with an amazing food truck, but they are finally getting their very own restaurant. 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
2: From CAM, our local 4 News, I'm Chief Meteorologist John Harris. For this afternoon, mostly sunny, windy, and hot. Possible thunderstorms could develop across our west and northwest counties. South winds 20 to 30 miles per hour. Highs near 96.
1: 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We've got that dry heat that'll turn a steak into jerky in 10 minutes. 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

Amarillo's number one for New Country 101.9 The Bull with Bailey Zimmerman. My name is Lori Crawford. I'm going to get on out of here and turn it over to Evan Paul. And coming up at 7:20, your next chance to fly off to Nashville to see Megan Maroney on 101.9 The Bull. 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